0: Today's Best Country All Day and 5 p.m. News with the legendary Kirk Teasdale. 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
1: ABC News, I'm Stephanie Officer. President Trump saying Israel and Iran are on track again towards peace, quote, end quote, looking to do an immediate ceasefire. That's despite the dangerous escalation seen during the weekend. Now, both Iran and Israel seeming to indicate they're willing to halt operations. ABC's Karen Travers.
2: Iran has made very clear that the issue of Lebanon is very critical to them, and a ceasefire there is something that has to happen in order for them to agree to another thing with the United States at this point.
1: Today, Apple unveiled its new Siri AI tech powered by Apple Intelligence. The company says Siri has been completely overhauled, with users now able to have her answer questions and search their devices for info and pictures in a new app. Apple Intelligence will allow users to automatically organize all of those open Safari tabs and monitor websites for updates and change any weak or compromised passwords. This is ABC News.
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22: Weather forecast, mostly clear, the mid-70s tonight. A mostly sunny day Tuesday, high in the upper 80s. Mostly clear Tuesday night, the mid-70s. A mostly sunny day Wednesday, a high in the upper 80s. Mostly clear Wednesday night, a low in the upper 70s. A mostly sunny warm day Thursday, high in the upper 80s. That's your weather.
0: Ever wondered just how long a country mile actually is? Well, we don't know either. But maybe this song will help clear things up. Today's Hit Country, 104.1 KENA.

Back in the saddle, Luke Holmes there. Chris Matthews checking in. Oh, Monday. What's up, Monday? Here we are. We'll do it together. New country from Kenny Chesney, who has got his residency at the Sphere in Las Vegas renewed. Excited about that. We need to get out to Vegas. Good excuse to go to Vegas, because I got to see Kenny Chesney. He's up next.

0: Kenny Chesney, Carry On. It's Chris Matthews hanging on and getting to the through the end of this here Monday and shouting out, just throwing some good news out there into your world. 4-week-old little kitty cat was recently rescued on the interstate in Alexandria, Virginia, with a driver calling 911, alerted authorities about a cat on the freeway. Trooper gets on site, rescued the cat, took it to a nearby animal hospital. It was given food, water, and medical care. And shout out to that good Samaritan. You know, a friend of mine named Alana would have tried to have gotten out to save the cat herself on the interstate. Smarter move just to call the professionals in.
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0: from Breaking Hearts on a Friday night. She's a Friday night heartbreaker. Here, raise a game, play. You better do yourself a favor. The setting things right on a Sunday.
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2: of today's hit country. 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

Lake Shelton. There's Texas. What's up? It's Chris Matthews. Happy to be hanging. Finishing up Monday. 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

0: Kane Brown singing the praises of being coupled up there. A new country called Woman. I'm Chris Matthews. Happy to be hanging with you and finishing things up on your Monday with some new Luke Bryan on the way after your boy Dylan Scott.
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0: Country, and she knows that Luke Bryan there, new country from LB. Chris Matthews, CM. We're just doing initials today. Happy to be hanging with you. Hang tight. Dustin Lynch, new country from DL, is on the way next.
1: 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This is Worth Your Wild. Fun fact about Worth Your Wild is Red Hot Chili Peppers are co-writers on this song because of the You're My Butterfly Sugar Baby reference in the song. Check it out right now. Worth Your Wild.

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1: ABC News, I'm Stephanie Officer. The world's most famous arena, Madison Square Garden, now a fortress as President Trump attends tonight's NBA Finals. But outside the secure zone, the city also prepares its own celebration for their New York Knicks. ABC's Aaron Katursky in New York City.
2: 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The boisterous watch party outside canceled and moved elsewhere. But nothing will stop the celebration.
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25: Weather forecast, mostly clear, the mid-70s tonight. A mostly sunny day Tuesday, high in the upper 80s. Mostly clear Tuesday night, the mid-70s. A mostly sunny day Wednesday, a high in the upper 80s. Mostly clear Wednesday night, a low in the upper 70s. A mostly sunny warm day Thursday, high in the upper 80s. That's your weather.
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Luke Combs, Morgan Wallen, Lainey Wilson, Chris Stapleton. 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

0: Kid, myself, John Morgan there. Chris Matthews here. Throwing some good news into your world at the end of this here Monday. Corpus Christi, Texas, woman was saved from a heart attack by her husband, Michaela. Now, by the way, Michaela, 34 weeks pregnant, had a heart attack. Her husband, Ernest, called 911 and for 5 long minutes performed CPR. Medics arrived on site, rushed Michaela to the hospital, had to use a defibrillator 3 times to get her heartbeat back. She had an emergency delivery birth. Both Michaela and her daughter were resuscitated. And thank goodness they're now doing fine. And that husband maybe gets to win every 3rd argument from now on.
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KENA, the home of today's hit country. KENA.

Straight for the Heart, new country from Alexandra Kay. My name is Chris Matthews. So thrilled to be finishing up Monday and hanging out with you. 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

0: Just Want to Be Her So Bad, It Hurts So Bad. Ella Langley there, your reigning ACM Female Vocalist of the Year. I'm Chris Matthews, happy to be hanging with you and getting close to finishing up this Monday. All right, hang tight. New Country from Luke Combs is coming up. A song Be By You after Tyler Hubbard.
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It's true. We do like to take the high road. However, we still got some friends in low places. Heck, we play country music for everybody. 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
1: ABC News, I'm Stephanie Officer. Even as the U.S. blockade over the Strait of Hormuz continues, President Trump claimed today negotiations with Iran are continuing steadily. ABC's Jonathan Carl.
2: I spoke with President Trump just a short while ago over the phone. He insisted that talks are actively underway with the Iranians right now, telling me repeatedly he doesn't want anything to get in the way of his deal, saying, quote, we're trying to finish it up.
1: More than 30 million Americans under alert tonight for severe weather as a series of storms takes aim at the middle of the country. ABC News chief meteorologist Ginger Z.
3: Tornado warning just popped south and east of Denver. We've already seen ping pong ball sized hail into Nebraska, parts of Kansas. There will be more warnings on the map. Some of them go until 11 p.m., but the flood watches are still up. Kansas City down to Atlanta and including Louisville.
1: OpenAI filed preliminary paperwork with the SEC today that would lead the way to it becoming a publicly traded company. This is ABC News.
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23: Weather forecast, mostly clear, the mid-70s tonight. A mostly sunny day Tuesday, high in the upper 80s. Mostly clear Tuesday night, the mid-70s. A mostly sunny day Wednesday, a high in the upper 80s. Mostly clear Wednesday night, a low in the upper 70s. A mostly sunny warm day Thursday, high in the upper 80s. That's your weather.
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Time's a ticking. Justin Moore there. Chris Matthews. Hang tight. Two of a Kind working on the Full House is up. And that's a song, New Country, from Taylor Swift off the Toy Story 5 soundtrack. It's out now.

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0: Yeah, it's new from that Toy Story 5 soundtrack. Taylor Swift. I knew it. I knew you. Chris Matthews. Happy to be hanging with you. Kansas City, a Karen in Kansas City recently called 911. There were two tweens with a lemonade stand in her neighborhood, and she did not like it. She called the police. They arrived on scene, and firefighters did too. And the first responders bought $280 worth of lemonade. Dozens and dozens of first responders helped the tweens sell out, with locals proud of the police and firefighters for not harassing those entrepreneurial tweens and doing great community policing. And honestly, you know, it is a little bit of a bummer because presumably they also shut down the lemonade stand. So the Karen won as well. I hate when a Karen wins.
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Don't you tell on me, New Country from Jason Aldean. I am Chris Matthews. Some product placement is coming up from your buddy Bailey Zimmerman, who likes to open up his concerts, invite VIPs down before the gates even open and sing, you know, like throwback country songs. You know, instead of like standing in a line and taking a quick picture and then getting shuffled out, cool little Q&A session. That's what makes Bailey so cool.

0: There he is, Bailey Zimmerman, Chevy Silverado, opening up a VIP session at one of his local concerts, one of his more recent concerts, singing The Angry American, the Toby Keith song, honoring the Big Dog Daddy before the concert even began. Did a pretty good job. Hang tight. It's Chris Matthews bringing some Nate Smith up next.
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0: You need someone, say so, Dan and Shay and Chris Matthews. And Change My Mind, but I got a great new song from Riley Green coming up. You can't change my mind because the name of the song is Change My Mind. And that one's up next.
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0: Hey y'all, I'm Hudson Westbrook. You just heard my song, Painted You Pretty.
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1: ABC News, I'm Stephanie Officer. President Donald Trump tonight became the first sitting U.S. president to attend an NBA Finals game. Many are criticizing that decision for bringing with him strict security measures in and around Madison Square Garden and shutting out Knicks fans outside the arena for its traditional watch party. New York Senate Minority Leader Chuck Schumer among the Democrats slamming the president's choice.
2: Tonight ought to be all about the game, the players, and the fans. But Donald Trump wants to make tonight all about himself.
1: A sailor is dead, another in custody, after a shooting on the carrier USS John F. Kennedy over the weekend. Officials say around 5:15 Sunday morning, they responded to the shooting at Virginia's Newport News Shipbuilding Shipyard. A Navy spokesperson has identified the victim as boatswain's mate seaman Jesse Braswell. Another sailor was placed in pretrial confinement in connection with Braswell's death. Charges have not yet been filed. This is ABC News.
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22: Weather forecast, mostly clear, the mid-70s tonight. A mostly sunny day Tuesday, high in the upper 80s. Mostly clear Tuesday night, the mid-70s. A mostly sunny day Wednesday, a high in the upper 80s. Mostly clear Wednesday night, a low in the upper 70s. A mostly sunny warm day Thursday, high in the upper 80s. That's your weather.
0: Well, it may be true that we do not have all our ducks in a row. 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

hate how you look moving on. Now, he's not throwing shade so much as he is just like, oh, man, why'd I let her go? 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She don't want to marry me. Thomas Rhett's feeling bad for himself in this one.

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0: Wetzel helping out Corey Candle now when it's a Rocky Mountain Low. It's Chris Matthews. Hey, let's play a little game of how much would you pay? All right? 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Now, this is in Hong Kong, and it's a reserved space in Hong Kong. It overlooks the crowded Victoria Harbor, measuring 134.5 square feet. 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How much would you pay for the most expensive parking space? If you said $1.3 million, I got a parking space to sell you in Hong Kong.
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1: That is the third of his Boots trilogy, John Party, Chris Matthews, thanking you for letting me finish up what we got going on here on this Monday.

0: Sleep us in a hotel room, Luke Holmes there. Chris Matthews here. Just thanking you for letting me finish up your day and get this work week going, whatever it is that you've got going on. You've got a lot of choices of how you want to spend your evenings, and I certainly appreciate you letting me keep you company with more great music still to come, including new Riley Green, and it's a fun new song. If you haven't heard Think As You Drunk I Am, I've got that one. But first, Kid Rock and Sheryl Crow, taking a little picture up next.
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10: 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Heavy 7-weights costs $320 to $337. Light to medium 8-weight heifer costs $317 to $327. Heavy 8-weights costs $309 to $315. Pretty light tested on some feeding heifers that weighed in the 9 range. Had some replacement quality. The average weighed 907 to 909. Bringing 311.5 to 316. Had some other ones that weighed 987, 37 head of them, bring 314. And then had some 10-weight heifers today. They weigh 1068 and they bring 288. And if you have any questions, be sure to give us a call. We'd love to hear from you. Thank you very much.
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18: Weather forecast, mostly clear, the mid-70s tonight. A mostly sunny day Tuesday, high in the upper 80s. Mostly clear Tuesday night, the mid-70s. A mostly sunny day Wednesday, a high in the upper 80s. Mostly clear Wednesday night, a low in the upper 70s. A mostly sunny warm day Thursday, high in the upper 80s. That's your weather.
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Tucker Wetmore looking for himself a brunette. Chris Matthews here. Luke Bryan and George Burge teaming up with a new song. Ride, ride, ride. After a sing-along, here's the Nitty Gritty Dirt Band.

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0: 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You got Luke Bryan helping out George Burge.
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That's Ty Myers with Ends of the Earth. I'm Rich Krieger. Coming up, Shania is going to produce a biopic about her life. I'll give you some details on that right now. Here's Old Dominion.

0: That Zach Top was South of Sanity, Old Dominion right before that. I'm Rich Krieger. And Shania Twain is going to produce a biopic about her life, appropriately titled Shania. Now, it's still pretty early on, so there's not a lot of details, but it will be written and directed by Leah McKendrick for Sony Pictures. Leah recently directed the upcoming Netflix rom-com Voicemails for Isabel. Coming up, Ella Langley, also Post Malone and Luke Combs.
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Thank you, Mina and Polk County, for making us number one.

0: it's true. We do like to take the high road. However, we still got some friends in low places. Heck, we play country music for everybody.
1: KENA, the home of today's hit country. KENA.

That's Post Malone, along with Luke Combs and Guy for That. Ella Langley right before that. I'm Rich Krieger. Coming up, at what age are people the happiest? Also, Kane Brown.

0: That's Kane Brown with Woman. I'm Rich Krieger. And at what age are people the happiest? Well, it's not 20-year-olds, 30-year-olds, 40-year-olds, 50-year-olds, or 60-year-olds. Based on responses from a survey of 500,000 people, the happiest group is in their 70s. This group reported higher levels of life satisfaction, more positive emotions, and fewer negative emotions compared to all other ages. Coming up, Parmalee.
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0: That's Luke Bryan, Country, and She Knows It. I'm Rich Krieger. Jason Aldean up next.
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0: That's John Morgan with Kid Myself. Darius Rucker right before that. I'm Rich Krieger. And a big congratulations going out to Garth Brooks, honored with the Artist of a Lifetime Award the other night by the Recording Industry Association of America. Garth has 10 albums that are certified diamond, which means they've each sold at least 10 million units. Coming up, Megan Maroney, also the new single from Dustin Lynch.
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Drunk. That's Dustin Lynch, Easy to Love. Megan Maroney right before that. I'm Rich Krieger. Coming up, the new dating term, wildflowering. Also, Josh Ross.

0: That's Josh Ross. Hate How You Look. I'm Rich Krieger. Wildflowering is a dating term that we haven't heard before. When you wildflower, you let a relationship unfold completely organically. That means no timelines, labels, definitions, or expectations. Coming up, George Strait.
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That's Cody Johnson with The Fall. I'm Rich Krieger. A lot of people said they'll never get back together, but apparently they are. I'll tell you who I'm talking about in just a few minutes. Right now, here's Thomas Rhett.

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0: That's Lauren Elena with her new single, All My Exes. Thomas Rhett right before that. I'm Rich Krieger. And a lot of people doubted that it was going to happen, but it looks like it is. Florida Georgia Line made a surprise appearance at CMA Fest this past Friday. They sang Round Here as they walked in. Tyler Hubbard told the crowd, quote, CMA Fest, it feels so good to be here with my brother. He went on to say, listen, we got three things we want to say tonight. First of all, God is good. Second of all, life is short. And most importantly, your boys, we back, baby. Now, there's no word on whether there's a single coming or an album or a tour, but I think we back, baby, pretty much states it all. Luke Combs coming up.
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That's Riley Green, Worst Way. Luke Combs right before that. I'm Rich Krieger. Coming up, how long should a good first date last? Also, Bailey Zimmerman.

0: That's Bailey Zimmerman, Chevy Silverado. I'm Rich Krieger. And if you're going on a first date, here's a tip. Don't overstay your welcome. 52% of singles think a good first date should last between 2 and 4 hours. Coming up, Morgan Wallen.
1: The U.S. Treasury quietly released its official financial report for 2025. It appears by its own numbers, the U.S. government seems insolvent. It's reported that the Treasury shows about $6 trillion in assets and over $47 trillion in liabilities. Add it all up, and it looks like the U.S. owes more than $130 trillion it doesn't have. 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

0: That's George Burge, Luke Bryan, Ride, Ride, Ride. I'm Rich Krieger. Tucker Wetmore up next.
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You're tuned into the best dang station in Western Arkansas. 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

That's Megan Maroney with Beautiful Things. I'm Rich Krieger. Coming up, Morgan Wallen in the news for several things. I'll tell you what they are. Right now, here's Chris Young.

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0: That's Luke Combs. That's his latest single, Be By You. Chris Young, right before that. I'm Rich Krieger. And Morgan Wallen in the news for a couple of things. He teased a new song on social media about a dying relationship, but didn't give a release date. He also made headlines over the weekend for grabbing a phone out of a security guard's hands who was filming and then whipping it across the stage. Morgan also canceled Saturday night's show after being advised because of strong winds. He put out a quote on Instagram and said, "The truth of the matter is, I have a large stage, and in those conditions, it could become fatal to a lot of folks around it." Coming up, Billy Currington, also the new one from Dan and Shay.
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So. That's Dan and Shay with their latest single, Say So. Billy Currington right before that. I'm Rich Krieger. Coming up, how people were different in 1926 than they are here in the year 2026. Also, Ella Langley.

0: That's Hella Langley with Be Her. I'm Rich Krieger. And people were different back in 1926 than they are in this year of 2026. And I'm not talking about having the internet or other modern inventions. Humans are getting taller. They're also getting heavier than ever. And they live longer than any time in history. And all of these changes have occurred in the past 100 years. Coming up, Bailey Zimmerman, also John Party.
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0: Slow Cash with Wrong Hearts, Garth Brooks, Rodeo. Right before that, I'm Rich Krieger. And Brad Paisley wants your help to stop an AI data center from being built right next to the Nashville Zoo. He said, quote, "Let's sign the petition and let's stop it. They don't have to do this. They can build them somewhere else. Let's keep Nashville beautiful." By the way, you can see the petition at change.org. Riley Green, Russell Dickerson, coming up.
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0: from Breaking Hearts on a Friday night. She's a Friday night heartbreaker. Here is a key player. You better do yourself a favor. The setting things right on a Sunday.
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2: KENA, the home of today's hit country. KENA.

That's Russell Dickerson with Happened to Me. Riley Green right before that. I'm Rich Krieger. And we all know the dangers of drinking and driving. But how about drinking and swimming? I'll tell you about it. Ella Langley and Morgan Wallen also on the way.

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A green traffic light turned straight to red. I hit my brakes and mumbled under my breath. 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

0: That's Hella Langley and Morgan Wallen. I can't love you anymore. I'm Rich Krieger, and you already know it's dangerous to drink and drive. But it's also dangerous to drink and swim. Alcohol use is involved in up to 70% of deaths that are associated with water sports. Booze affects your balance, your coordination, and your judgment. Basically, all the skills you need to keep yourself afloat. Coming up, Chase Matthew, also John Morgan.
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1: A U.S. Army helicopter crashing near the Strait of Hormuz. The two crew members on board not injured, according to President Trump. 44% of Americans tell the Federal Reserve Bank of New York in a new survey that their financial situation is worse than it was a year ago. 13% say it's much worse.
2: The war in Iran, one major factor behind rising costs. President Trump insists the U.S. is nearing a peace deal with Iran.
3: I don't think there are any sticking points. I think we're very close to having a very, very good, strong, powerful deal.
2: Telling ABC's Jonathan Carl, we're trying to finish it up. The one with the power wins. We have all the power.
1: ABC's Karen Hua. California state officials say there is nothing weird about the vote counting that takes longer than most elections. It's because so many people use mail-in balloting and the signatures are cross-referenced. The latest count shows Democrat Nithya Raman overtaking Spencer Pratt. This is ABC News.
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Dean, don't tell on me. It's Steve Harmon. I do tell. Three things you need to know that have happened since just yesterday after Kenny Chesney's big star.

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0: Kane Brown and a song for his wife, Caitlin. Woman, Steve Harmon. Three things that have happened since the last time you and I were together. Number one, legendary wrestler Kurt Angle walked out with Morgan Wallen at Morgan's concert in Pittsburgh. It's always fun to see who he gets to walk out with him, but man, that's the man right there. 19,500 seats in Madison Square Garden. You may have seen some of that Knicks Spurs game. Well, today's word is Taylor Swift and Travis Kelce will get married in Madison Square Garden. It'll be expensive, but I'm hearing it's easy to keep everyone safe. And number three, a Kansas City resident called 911 on two kids and their lemonade stand because they didn't have a license. So police from all over and fire departments bought every ounce those kids had to sell. Hey, leave the kids alone.
1: The burrito is fire.
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Yep, Toby Keith at the end. A salute to Toby from Riley Green. 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

0: Luke Combs, sleepless in a hotel room. Steve Harmon, your stat of the day. A study says you and I can cut our risk of early death by walking 4,000 steps 2 or 3 days a week. 4,000, that should be doable. What if I move the coffee machine like to a different room and a different floor? Then I'm forced to walk.
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Chris Stapleton and White Horse. By the way, there is no Chris Stapleton All-American Roadshow 4th of July. All of the posts you're seeing are fake. Do not get into that. It's fake.

beer, bacon, bourbon, country music on the radio. KENA, the home of today's hit country. KENA.

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2: Cherry, Preston, no word yet on why a U.S. Army helicopter may have gone down near the Strait of Hormuz, but President Trump says the crew is fine. The president also striking an optimistic tone about peace talks with Iran when he called into a political rally on Monday.
3: And I think we are winning that battle, but you're really going to win it over the next 2 weeks. When we declare total victory, it'll be a total victory. It'll happen very soon.
2: Likely no chance for a victory in the L.A. mayor's race for Spencer Pratt, the former reality star. New projections say he will miss the cut for the runoff election in the L.A. mayor race. ABC's Alex Stone.
4: Pratt, who President Trump said was MAGA, is a registered Republican. And while the mayor's race is considered nonpartisan, L.A. is a city of just 15% registered Republican voters.
2: The new world screw worm being found in more places after first being detected on a ranch in South Texas. Several more cows have been infected, and now it's confirmed that a dog in New Mexico. Officials say right now there's no threat to the food supply. This is ABC News.
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11: 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Only song this morning that isn't going to be a twofer is our Southern Gospel Wake-Up Call. That's up next.

0: Hey, it is 6:06 and 72 degrees outside. We are looking at cloudy skies over MENA currently, with cloudy skies expected to continue all day. Excuse me, folks. Let me get this. My weather app just crashed. Oh, no. I might have to wait to do the weather. I am not sure what's going on. Give me a second, folks. That is bizarre. Well, how about I catch y'all in just a moment for your MENA area weather forecast. Here's the old Farmer's Almanac and AgWatch.
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1: 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Actor Michael J. Fox has a birthday, and Donald Duck made his cartoon debut on this day in 1934. They're often given names like helicopters or whirlybirds, those seed pods from maple trees that seem to rain down everywhere this time of year. The technical term is Samara, and they're a fascinating study in how nature finds effective means of reproduction. You see, maple trees have wide canopies, so dropping a seed into its shade would give it little chance of germinating. Instead, the seeds grow wings with an almost perfect aerodynamic design, allowing them to flutter to more hospitable locations for growth. A miracle worth pondering as you sweep those whirly birds off the drive. 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
3: 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July corn of 418 and 3/4 up 1 1/4, with September corn of 427 and a half up a half. July soybeans 1115 and 3/4 down 5 3/4. August soybeans 1121 and a quarter down 4 3/4. July wheat at 583 and a quarter up 3 1/4, with September wheat at 595 and 3/4 up 3. July cotton at 7339 down 36, with December cotton at 7761 up 13. July rice 1247 up 7 1/2. September rice at 1283 up 6 1/2. Moving on to livestock now. June live cattle at 246.52 and a half, down 355. August live cattle at 236.72 and a half, down 492 and a half. August feeder cattle at 350.70, down 320. September feeder cattle at 347.45, down 337 and a half. June lane hogs at 94.02 and a half, down 27 and a half. With July hogs at 97.37 and a half, down 142 and a half. 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

No weather for you. Just kidding. We're good now. It is 6:14 and 72 degrees outside. We're looking at cloudy skies over MENA with cloudy conditions expected to continue until around 8 a.m. When it looks like that's going to clear up, and then we'll be looking at sunny and clear skies for the rest of the day. We've got a high today of 88 degrees and a low of 72 degrees. Tonight's lows are expected to be in the lower 70s, going into a sunny and clear Wednesday tomorrow with highs in the upper 80s. Wednesday night, lows in the mid-70s. Thursday, partly cloudy skies with highs in the upper 80s. Then Thursday night, lows in the lower 70s before Friday brings the rain back with a 70% chance of more rain and thunderstorms with highs in the mid-80s. Friday night, lows in the lower 70s. Saturday kicks off our weekend with a 60% chance of more rain and thunderstorms with highs in the upper 80s. Saturday night, lows in the lower 70s. Sunday, a 75% chance of more rain and thunderstorms with highs in the upper 70s near 80. Then Sunday night, lows around 70. Monday kicks off next week with a 75% chance of more heavy rain with highs in the upper 70s near 80. Then Monday night, lows in the mid 60s. Then Tuesday, a week from today, we are looking at a 70% chance of more rain and thunderstorms with highs in the mid 70s. Up next on Wake Up with Trey, we got another from Kenny Chesney for Two for Tuesday, brought to you by Freedom Pharmacy.

0: Hey, that was a couple from Blake Shelton for Two for Tuesday, brought to you by Freedom Pharmacy. Up next on Wake Up with Trey, we got a couple from Chris Jansen. After that, we'll take another look at your weather and your birthday club calendar. But first, these messages from our sponsors.
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Hey, it is 6:46 and 73 degrees outside. That was a couple from Chris Jansen for Two for Tuesday, brought to you by Freedom Pharmacy. We are looking at cloudy skies over MENA with cloudy conditions expected until around 8 a.m. Then we will be looking at sunny and clear skies continuing for the rest of the day. We've got a high today of 88 degrees and a low of 73 degrees. Tonight's lows are expected to be in the lower 70s, going into a sunny and clear Wednesday tomorrow with highs in the upper 80s. Wednesday night, lows in the mid-70s. Then Thursday, partly cloudy skies are expected with highs in the upper 80s. Then Thursday night, lows in the lower to mid-70s. Then Friday rounds out the week with a 70% chance of more rain and thunderstorms with highs in the mid-80s. Friday night, lows in the lower 70s. Saturday kicks off our weekend with a 60% chance of more rain and thunderstorms with highs in the upper 80s. Then Saturday night, lows in the lower 70s. Sunday, a 75% chance of more rain and thunderstorms with highs in the upper 70s near 80. Sunday night, lows around 70. Monday kicks off next week with a 75% chance of more rain with highs in the upper 70s near 80. Then Monday night, lows in the mid-60s. Then Tuesday, a week from today, we are looking at a 65% chance of more rain and thunderstorms. Storms with highs in the upper 70s. Taking a look at your birthday club calendar, it is June the 9th. Man, that's crazy that we're already 9 days into June. My birthday is on the 25th of this month, by the way. How weird is that? Anyway, we're saying happy birthday today to Charles Bishop, Emmy Hensley, Michael Witt, and Landon Otts. Happy birthday, y'all. And we've got an anniversary today as well for Rob and Tracy Floyd. Happy anniversary. That's your birthday globe calendar and MENA area weather forecast on Wake Up with Trey. Up next, here's a couple from Cody Johnson for your Two for Tuesday tunes, brought to you by Freedom Pharmacy.

out, it'll sit right here on this land. 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And he said, boys, whatever you're offering, it won't be enough.

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I still see her pink bow and her brown hair. She's in the big city now, but she still calls home.

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2: Preston, down in waters off Oman, near the Strait of Hormuz, an American Apache helicopter. ABC President Trump speaking last night.
3: The pilots are fine, yeah.
4: And what's
3: nobody
4: that,
3: injured.
4: What
3: we are going to issue a report tomorrow. But the pilots are fine, yeah.
2: Sources tell ABC News a U.S. Navy drone was used to rescue the pilots. No word on why the chopper went down. More cases of the New World screw worm now confirmed. They've been found in cows and a goat in Texas and a dog in New Mexico. Agriculture Secretary Brooke Rollins.
5: The food supply system remains intact and couldn't be safer or better than any other food supply system in the world.
2: Voters in Maine hit the polls today, and the country is watching the Democratic Senate primary. Frontrunner Graham Blattner under fire amid recent accusations of abusing an ex. Projections in the L.A. mayor's race now say it'll be Karen Bass against Nithya Raman in the runoff. This is ABC News.
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1: 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David Davis passed from this life on Thursday, June the 4th, 2026, in Indianapolis, Indiana. He was 76 years old, born on July 9th, 1949, in Mena, the third son of Richard Eustace and Dora Faye Ellum Davis. Services will be held at Calvary Baptist Church in Greenfield today. Doors will open at 1 p.m. In lieu of flowers, the family asks for contributions to the Hancock County Food Pantry Endowment Fund in memory of David Davis. Gifts may be mailed to the Community Foundation of Hancock County at 971 West U.S. 40, Greenfield, Indiana, 46140, or made online. Jarrett Roy Harris, age 73, of Mena, passed away peacefully on Friday, June the 5th, at his home, leaving behind a legacy of hard work, quiet strength, and deep love for his family and the simple country life he cherished. A funeral service will be held on Tuesday, June the 9th, at 2 p.m. at the Southside Church of God in Mena, with Brother Kenny Posey officiating. Interment will follow the service at the Rock Spring Cemetery in Posey Hollow, Arkansas, under the direction of Bowser Family Funeral Home. This concludes today's obituaries on 104.1 KENA, brought to you by Beasley Wood Funeral Home in Mena.

Hey, that was a couple from Morgan Wallen for Two for Tuesday, brought to you by Freedom Pharmacy. It is 7:31 and 74 degrees outside. I want to let y'all know that due to the weather, the 80-proof band wasn't able to perform at the Lumen Abner Festival over the weekend, but they are set to perform this Saturday, June the 13th, from 7 to 8:30 p.m. at Janssen Park. So they're going to make up for it. In addition to the live 80s classic rock show, you can purchase a hot dog, chips, and bottled water for $5. And 100% of the proceeds will go to the Polk County Toys for Tots. How cool is that? You can also bring a new unwrapped toy to donate as well. Come show your support for our local bands and enjoy some classic 80s music while also giving to the local Toys for Tots serving Polk County children. In the event of more inclement weather, all activities will be moved indoors at Shady Mountain Events at 428 Highway 375 East. Also, keep an eye on the facebook.com/TheMinaStar page or facebook.com/LumenAbnerFestival, as well as staying tuned, of course, to 104.1 KENA for me. Updates throughout the week. Hey, there is a huge country singer who is raging against a proposed data center being built in Nashville. I'll tell you all about it for KENA Country Music News. That's coming up in a minute. In the meantime, though, here's a couple from Brantley Gilbert and Sarah Evans for Two for Tuesday, brought to you by Freedom Pharmacy.

0: Hey, it is 7:48 and 75 degrees outside and time for KENI Country Music News. Brad Paisley says that a data center next to the Nashville Zoo would be a nightmare scenario. I tell you what, I feel like there's been so much sensationalism surrounding these data centers. Like, my mom came to me the other day. She was like, "Trey, we're running out of water." I was like, "What are you talking about?" Anyway, over the weekend, Brad Paisley urged fans to help stop a proposed data center that's just steps away from the Nashville Zoo. He says it doesn't belong there. In a video he posted on social media, he says it'll be an enormous monstrosity, an absolute eyesore, and detract in every way from not only the zoo, but that area in general. He says it's not too late to stop it either. In a joint post with the zoo, Brad Paisley asked fans to sign a petition calling for a halt to construction plans for the data center. And as of yesterday morning, that petition amassed nearly 313,000 signatures. He called the project an absolute nightmare scenario, saying that they don't have the power to build this and they don't have the water. But beyond logistics, Paisley's biggest concern about the data center was for serious potential negative ramifications on the zoo and Nashville as a whole. He says the zoo is one of the sources of joy in the city, and it's one of the top zoos in the world. It's family memories. It's expanding itself. It's got all these plans to become even better as a resource for the city. He says they don't have to do this here. Build them somewhere else. Let's keep Nashville as beautiful and great an attraction it's always been. So the plan for this big data center is a 70,000 square foot data center created by the company DC Blocks. And it would sit in the Grassmere Business Park, which is directly next to the zoo. And, of course, you know, demand for data centers is soaring in 2026 amid the AI boom. And per IBM, a data center is a physical facility that houses IT infrastructure and stores and manages digital data. So, and it's looking to be like three stories tall. So it's going to be humongous. You can't stop progress. They're going to build it somewhere, but I mean, maybe not next to the koalas. You know what I mean? Like, what if they have like some endangered species? They got a polar bear in there and the poor guy is already sweating to death. And then they put a big old data center next to it and then he has a heat stroke. That'd be terrible. I don't know if I'll be signing the petition. But I'm not going to complain if anybody else does. You can find it online. You can find it on Brad Paisley's social media if it's on your heart to sign it. That's going to wrap up KENA Country Music News. 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After that, we'll take another look at your weather. But first, these messages from our sponsors.
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Hey, it's 7:58 and 75 degrees outside. We are looking at cloudy skies over MENA currently, with cloudy conditions expected for the next hour or so, turning into partly cloudy skies until around 2 p.m. Then we'll be looking at sunny and clear skies continuing over MENA for the rest of the day. We've got a high today of 87 degrees and a low of 73 degrees. Tonight's lows are expected to be in the lower 70s, going into a sunny and clear Wednesday tomorrow with highs in the upper 80s. Tomorrow night, lows in the lower 70s. Then Thursday, partly cloudy skies are expected with highs in the upper 80s. Then Thursday night, lows in the mid-70s. Before Friday rounds out the week with a 55% chance of rain and thunderstorms with highs in the mid-80s. Friday night, lows in the lower to mid-70s. Saturday kicks off the weekend with a 65% chance of more rain and thunderstorms with highs in the mid-80s. Then Saturday night, lows in the lower 70s. Sunday, a 65% chance of more rain and thunderstorms with highs on the Lord's Day in the lower to mid-80s. Sunday night, lows around 70. Then Monday kicks off next week with a 75% chance of more rain with highs around 80. Then Monday night, lows in the upper 60s. Tuesday, a 75% chance of more rain and thunderstorms with highs in the upper 70s near 80. 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
1: Preston, a U.S. Navy drone put to work to save a couple of Army pilots near the Strait of Hormuz. Sources tell ABC News the surface drone was deployed after an Apache attack helicopter went down in the water. The president says both pilots are okay. This, as the president also says, peace negotiations are going well despite the recent attacks launched by Israel and Iran. President Trump warned Israel's prime minister against doing anything that could hurt the peace effort, Vice President J.D. Vance.
2: Israel may like that, they may not like that, but fundamentally, we think this is in the best interest of the United States of America, so we're going to keep on pursuing it.
1: Police in Philadelphia are looking for suspects after a Penn State student was shot and killed near his family home. He was apparently chasing someone who may have grabbed his phone. More cases of the New World screwworm showing up. It devastated the Texas beef industry in the 70s. Five cases now confirmed in cattle and a goat in Texas and a dog in New Mexico. This is ABC News.
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0: Good morning and good news from the Northside Church of Christ, located at 2009 Highway 71 North in Mena, Arkansas. Last week in Matthew 13, verse 16 through 19, Jesus taught the parable of the sower covering the seed sown by the wayside. This is the one the devil snatches the word from his heart. This week we continue with the parable of the sower in Matthew 13, verse 20, saying, "But he who received the seed on stony places, this is he who hears the word and immediately receives it with joy." It is a common occurrence with human beings that when we sometimes hear good news on something, we become overjoyed at its discovery. We take great comfort in some news that we know will improve our situation in life. This is the same for our salvation. Everyone has heard scriptures quoted by someone in their life, attended some church service, or got an idea of the scriptures, or at the least, heard of the judgment day. They are aware of the scriptures and the concept of being saved from some idea of punishment in a place called hell, or living in eternal bliss in a place called heaven. They may have had the idea to be saved, they have to be good. They have to give up all the things that bring pleasure in this life, and they will be saved. But when they give study to the Word, they become excited about salvation. They get great joy from a more in-depth knowledge of the Scriptures, and so receive the Scriptures with great joy. But in a while, something happens. Matthew 13, verse 21 says, "Yet he has no root in himself, but endures only for a while. But when tribulation or persecution arises because of the Word, immediately he stumbles." Verse 21 says, "Yet he has no root in himself, but endures only for a while." This root mentioned here is a solid, deep anchoring of understanding of the Scripture, but it is just enough to inspire excitement in the person to pursue the teachings of Christ for a while, just as the Scripture said, but endures only for a while. So why does this happen with so many people? Well, verse 21 says, "For when tribulation or persecution arises because of the word, immediately he stumbles." This person will endure when everything is going along fairly smooth, but when anguish, burdens, trouble, unfair or cruel treatment comes along by some entity, the Scripture says, immediately he stumbles. The person becomes enticed to sin. Maybe they find displeasure in the difficulties of obedience. Whatever the reason, they get tripped up. And what is the source of all this tribulation and persecution? The Scripture said, because of the Word. The Scripture instructs us to put on Christ. That means repenting of the worldly ways and learning and developing the ways of Christ. This goes against the desires of the flesh. When a person is not deeply rooted in the Scripture and has endured only a while, then that excited joy they first felt is squashed, and they fall back into the worldly ways. The faith doesn't continue to grow into a deep-seated faith like a deep root, but like a root sprouted on hard or stony ground, and eventually they become like a seed that fell on stony ground. The Northside Church of Christ, located at 2009 Highway 71 North in Mena, Arkansas, would like to invite you to study and worship with us. Sunday Bible class starts at 9:30 a.m. Worship starts at 10:30 a.m. Evening worship starts at 5 p.m. Wednesday night Bible study starts at 6 p.m. You may contact Northside Church of Christ at phone number 479-394-2036. 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The Northside Church of Christ invites all college students to join us in Bucks for Christ, our campus ministry serving students of the University of Arkansas, Rich Mountain. Bucks for Christ meets at our building location on Sunday and Wednesday. Ephesians 6 verse 4 instructs fathers to bring their children up in the discipline and instruction of the Lord. The Northside Church of Christ has classes for ages from infant to college student and invites all parents to bring their children to Bible study classes that they may receive instruction of the Lord. You may access the House to House Heart to Heart Bulletin at housetohouse.com. The Northside Church of Christ is located at 2009 Highway 71 North in Mena, Arkansas. Matthew 7:14 says, "Because narrow is the gate and difficult is the way which leads to life, and there are few who find it." Matthew 10:22 says, "And you will be hated by all for my name's sake, but he who endures to the end will be saved." The Northside Church of Christ wishes you a good morning and good news. Good day.
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2: 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Again, that's 479-394-2800. It's time for Swap Shop, y'all. Is the number to call to come live on the air on 104.1 KENA for Swap Shop, brought to you by the Farmers Co-op. To buy, sell, trade, or give away your stuff, live on the air with me. That's 479-394-2800. How we doing this morning? Enjoying our Two for Tuesday? I'm enjoying our Two for Tuesday. I'm having just the best time I possibly can. Even though our skies are really, really gray and look kind of angry, apparently that's supposed to clear up soon, and we'll be looking at sunny and clear skies in the afternoon after partly cloudy skies expected within the next hour. I don't know how far I trust the National Weather Service with that, but hey, man, I don't make the news. I just report it. Just saying. I'm hoping it clears up because I would love to go swimming later today. I've been jonesing for a dip and haven't been able to because of the rain and stuff. But we don't have any rain in the forecast. It's looking to be relatively warm, highs in the upper 80s today, and possibly sunny and clear in the afternoon. So we'll see. Jury's out, but we'll see. Hey, y'all, it is time for Swap Shop on 104.1 KENA, brought to you by the Farmers Co-op. Give me a call, 479-394-2800. Let's hang out. Buy, sell, trade, give away your stuff. Live on the air with me. It'll be a good time. Okay, we had somebody who called in selling a 12-gauge pump shotgun on the Swap Shop with 300 shells. He's selling it for $250. 479-234-1573 is the number to call. Again, that's 479-234-1573. We got somebody who is looking for a lawnmower and some shelving on the Swap Shop. 469-3211 is the number to call. Again, that's 479-469-3211. We got somebody who is looking for a car hauler trailer on the Swap Shop. 479-216-5509 is the number to call. Again, that's 479-216-5509. You know what? I'm actually looking for something. As y'all know, I love books, and I love Bible study stuff. And I have something of a collection of different Bibles. I have King James Version, I have New King James, ESV, NIV, I even have, like, the New World Translation, which is the one that the Jehovah's Witnesses use, and I have the CJB, the Complete Jewish Bible, that's like the Messianic Jewish Bible. Anyway, I like different translations of the Bible, and there are two Bibles that I'm kind of on the search for right now, okay? And So the two Bibles that I'm looking for is, number one, I want a Catholic Bible. Specifically a Catholic Bible, the one that like includes the Apocrypha and everything. If you've got a Catholic Bible that you're willing to part with, I'm interested in taking it off your hands. And again, specifically a Catholic Bible, not just your everyday average King James Version. I mean specifically a Catholic Bible. The other Bible translation that I'm looking for is Joseph Smith of Mormon fame. He made his own translation of the Bible. And I want a copy of it. I want a copy of his version of the Bible. Because it would be very interesting to look through it. You know what I mean? Because, like, if he translated it, like, what differences in translation are there between, like, his translation and the King James Version? Or, you know what I mean? Like, what differences are... Because it wasn't, like, a Hebrew, Greek scholar or anything like that. So I'm interested in it. So if you have either of those, I'm interested in them. You can call the station. After I get off the air, you can call 479-394-1900. If I'm not here, they'll take a message. But I'm interested in those specific Bibles. Continuing on through our Swap Shop listings here. We got somebody who's selling roosters on the Swap Shop for $10 each. 234-5861 is the number to call. Again, that's 234-5861. We're going to take a short break. We'll be right back with more Swap Shop after this.
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8: 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It needs space to breathe. I usually recommend about 12 to 18 inches all the way around. 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
10: 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All right, y'all. You know what? I think that's going to wrap up Swap Shop this morning, brought to you by the Farmers Co-op. But don't worry, because I'll be right back with more Wake Up with Trey. Here's a couple from Luke Combs for Two for Tuesday, brought to you by Freedom Farmstead.

Yeah, that was Kenny Chesney, Save It for a Rainy Day. It is 8:31 and 76 degrees outside. Families who are looking for a fun and free activity this summer are invited to attend Kids Day at the Farmers Market on Saturday, June 20th at the Polk County Farmers Market. The event is going to take place from 7 a.m. to 11 a.m. at the historic train station depot in Mena. It's to provide children and families with a morning of activities while supporting local vendors and producers. Children attending the event will receive free goodies from participating vendors and a variety of family-friendly activities that'll be available throughout the morning. Planned activities include cornhole games, sidewalk chalk art, balloons, and other opportunities for children to interact with local farmers market vendors. Organizers encourage families to come out, shop local, meet vendors, and enjoy a morning of community fun while exploring the market selection of locally grown produce, baked goods, handcrafted items, and other products. Kids Day at the Farmers Market is free and open to the public. Up next, I'll wake up a tray. Another from Kenny Chesney for Two for Tuesday, brought to you by Freedom Pharmacy.

0: Hey, that was a couple from Jason Aldean for Two for Tuesday, brought to you by Freedom Pharmacy. It is 849 and 76 degrees outside. I want to remind y'all that due to the weather, the 80-proof band wasn't able to perform over the weekend at Lemon Abner. So they're making it up to us and performing this Saturday, June 13th from 7 to 8:30 p.m. at Jansen Park. In addition to the live 80s classic rock show, you can purchase... Excuse me, I have the hiccups. You can purchase a hot dog, chips, and bottled water for $5, and 100% of the proceeds will go to the Polk County Toys for Tots. You can also bring a new unwrapped toy to donate as well. You're invited to come show your support for your local bands and enjoy some classic 80s music while also giving to the local Toys for Tots serving Polk County children. And in the event of more inclement weather, all activities will be moved indoors at Shady Mountain Events, 428 Highway 375 East. 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And, of course, 104.1 KENA for updates throughout the week. Guess my hiccups went away. Next on Wake Up with Trey, we got some Blake Shelton for you. After that, we'll take another look at your weather. But first, these messages from our sponsors.
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Hey, it's 8:55 and 77 degrees outside. We are looking at cloudy skies over MENA with cloudy conditions expected for the next couple hours, turning into partly cloudy skies and then sunny and clear conditions for the afternoon. Wind gusts are reported by the National Weather Service to be up to 20 miles per hour. We've got a high today of 88 degrees and a low of 73 degrees. Tonight's lows are expected to be in the lower 70s, going into a sunny and clear Wednesday tomorrow with highs in the upper 80s. Tomorrow night, lows in the mid-70s. Thursday, partly cloudy skies with highs in the upper 80s. Then Thursday night, lows in the lower 70s. Friday, a 70% chance of more rain and thunderstorms with highs in the mid-80s. Then Friday night, lows in the lower 70s. Then Saturday kicks off our weekend with a 60% chance of more rain and thunderstorms with highs in the upper 80s. Saturday night, lows in the lower 70s. Sunday, a 70% chance of more rain and thunderstorms with highs on the Lord's Day in the lower 80s. Sunday night, lows in the upper 60s, near 70. Then Monday kicks off next week with an 80% chance of more rain and thunderstorms with highs in the upper 70s, near 80. Then Monday night, lows in the mid 60s. Then Tuesday, a week from today, we are looking at a 65% chance of more rain and thunderstorms with highs in the upper 70s, near 80. All right, y'all, that is going to wrap up Wake Up with Trey on 104.1 KENA this morning. Thank you so much for tuning in and hanging out with me as always. I appreciate y'all lending me your time, your ears, and your radio dials. I will see you tomorrow for the Wednesday show. Same time, same place, only on KENA. It's been Wake Up with Trey.

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1: A pair of U.S. Army pilots pulled out of the water near the Strait of Hormuz after their Apache helicopter went down, and sources tell ABC News they were rescued by a U.S. Navy surface drone. Due on Capitol Hill today, Leslie Groff, the former personal assistant to Jeffrey Epstein. ABC News chief investigative correspondent Aaron Katursky says she will face questions from the House Oversight Committee.
2: Groff scheduled Epstein's frequent encounters with celebrities, scientists, and politicians, booked travel for women, and according to federal prosecutors, numerous Epstein victims said Groff was responsible for scheduling massages during which they were sexually abused. Groff has denied any knowledge of Epstein's crimes or any participation in them.
1: Speaker of the House Mike Johnson expected to meet with President Trump today to talk about the president's pick to be acting director of national intelligence. Several members of Congress are pushing back on the pick of Bill Pulte, saying he has no national intelligence experience. This is ABC News.
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20: 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This is Trey Youngdahl reporting. Up first, due to the weather, the 80-proof band was unable to perform at last weekend's Lemon Abner Festival, but are set to perform this Saturday, June 13th, from 7 to 8:30 p.m. at Jansen Park. 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Also in the news, family looking for fun and free activity this summer are invited to attend Kids Day at the Farmers Market Saturday, June the 20th at the Polk County Farmers Market. The event will take place from 7 a.m. until 11 a.m. at the historic train station depot in Mena and is designed to provide children and families with a morning of activities while supporting local vendors and producers. Children attending the event will receive free goodies from participating vendors and a variety of family-friendly activities that will be available throughout the morning. Planned activities include cornhole games, sidewalk chalk art, balloons, and other opportunities for children to interact with local farmers market vendors. Organizers encourage families to come out, shop local, meet vendors, and enjoy a morning of community fun while exploring the market selection of locally grown produce, baked goods, handcrafted items, and other products. Kids Day at the Farmers Market is free and open to the public. Taking a look at your MENA area weather forecast, we are looking at partly cloudy skies over MENA all day today with a high of 87 degrees and a low of 73 degrees. Tonight's lows are expected to be in the lower 70s going into a sunny and clear Wednesday tomorrow with highs in the upper 80s. Wednesday night lows in the lower 70s. Thursday, partly cloudy skies are expected with highs in the upper 80s, then Thursday night lows

0: in the mid-70s. Friday rounds out the week with a 55% chance of more rain and thunderstorms with highs in the mid-80s. Friday night, lows in the lower to mid-70s. And Saturday kicks off our weekend with a 65% chance of more rain and thunderstorms with highs in the mid-80s. Saturday night, lows in the lower 70s. Sunday brings a 65% chance of more rain and thunderstorms with highs on the Lord's Day in the lower to mid-80s. Sunday night, lows around 70. Monday kicks off next week with a 75% chance of more heavy rain with highs around 80. Monday night, lows in the upper 60s. Then Tuesday, a week from today, a 75% chance of more rain and thunderstorms with highs in the upper 70s near 80. At your local news and weather, this is Trey Youngdahl reporting.
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Tucker Wetmore, his most recent number one song. And you know you shouldn't cheat anyway, but don't cheat if the cat can see it. I'll tell you about it coming up.

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0: He does still have that truck. I mean, it's paid off. Why not? That's Bailey Zimmerman in his latest. I'm Penny. There's a Twitch streamer. He's really well known. He goes by the name of I'm Not Kenneth. And he suspected that his girlfriend had been cheating on him. And he got proof of this by accessing the surveillance camera on the litter box. They had a $900, very high-tech, self-cleaning litter box. And he accessed the camera and caught evidence of his girlfriend cheating on him. And he posted this on his Twitch stream. That's how everybody knows about it. And I think, honestly, the reason this went viral is because of the price of the litter box. $900 on a litter box? If I have $900 to blow on something, it's not going to be on a litter box. 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

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KENA.

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5: Taking a look at your MENA area weather forecast, this is Trey Youngdahl reporting. We are looking at partly cloudy skies over MENA all day today with wind gusts up to 25 miles per hour. We've got a high of 87 degrees today with a low of 73 degrees. Tonight's lows are expected to be in the lower 70s. Going into a sunny and clear Wednesday tomorrow with tomorrow's highs in the upper 80s. Tomorrow night, lows in the lower 70s. That's your local weather forecast. This is Trey Youngdahl reporting.
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0: 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Hatfield, Mena.
1: Chopper pilots not injured when their Apache helicopter crashed in the Gulf of Oman near the Strait of Hormuz, which Iran has effectively closed. It's primary day in four states. The most interest is in Maine, where Graham Plattner is hoping to become the Democratic candidate for Senate, despite some recent controversies. Spencer Pratt is poised to lose his bid to become the next mayor of Los Angeles. It's projected he will not make it to the runoff. In about an hour, NASA will announce the new crew for the next Artemis mission, and the crew of the last mission will be there to pass the baton. Literally, says ABC's Gio Benitez.
2: Victor Glover, the first person of color to travel to the moon. Christina Cook, the first woman. Jeremy Hansen, the first Canadian. And it turns out that they brought batons with them to symbolize that this is really a relay race and that each mission just builds on the next.
1: Sales of previously occupied homes picked up last month at their fastest pace since December as the string home buying season. This is ABC News.
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22: 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This is Trey Youngdahl reporting. Up first, due to the weather, the 80-proof band was unable to perform at last weekend's Lemon Abner Festival, but are set to perform this Saturday, June 13th, from 7 to 8:30 p.m. at Jansen Park. 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In the event of more inclement weather, all activities will be moved indoors at Shady Mountain Events, located at 428 Highway 375 East. You

0: 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Also in the news, family looking for fun and free activity this summer are invited to attend Kids Day at the Farmers Market Saturday, June the 20th at the Polk County Farmers Market. The event will take place from 7 a.m. until 11 a.m. at the historic train station depot in Mena and is designed to provide children and families with a morning of activities while supporting local vendors and producers. Children attending the event will receive free goodies from participating vendors and a variety of family-friendly activities that will be available throughout the morning. Planned activities include cornhole games, sidewalk chalk art, balloons, and other opportunities for children to interact with local farmers market vendors. Organizers encourage families to come out, shop local, meet vendors, and enjoy a morning of community fun while exploring the market selection of locally grown produce, baked goods, handcrafted items, and other products. Kids Day at the Farmers Market is free and open to the public. Taking a look at your MENA area weather forecast, we are looking at partly cloudy skies over MENA all day today with a high of 87 degrees and a low of 73 degrees. Tonight's lows are expected to be in the lower 70s going into a sunny and clear Wednesday tomorrow with highs in the upper 80s, Wednesday night lows in the lower 70s. Thursday, partly cloudy skies are expected with highs in the upper 80s, then Thursday night lows in the mid 70s. Friday rounds out the week with a 55% chance of more rain and thunderstorms with highs in the mid-80s, Friday night lows in the lower to mid-70s, and Saturday kicks off our weekend with a 65% chance of more rain and thunderstorms with highs in the mid-80s, Saturday night lows in the lower 70s. Sunday brings a 65% chance of more rain and thunderstorms with highs on the Lord's Day in the lower to mid-80s, Sunday night lows around 70. Monday kicks off next week with a 75% chance of more heavy rain with highs around 80, Monday night lows in the upper 60s. Then Tuesday, a week from today, a 75% chance of more rain and thunderstorms with highs in the upper 70s near 80. At your local news and weather, this is Trey Youngdahl reporting.
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0: so cute at the end. That's Taylor Swift. I knew it. I knew you. That'll be in the new Toy Story soundtrack when the movie comes out next Friday. And big rumor that Taylor and Travis are getting married the weekend of July 4th, and I don't believe it. I honestly will not be surprised if they get married this coming Saturday on June 13th, because the number 13 is of huge significance to Taylor Swift. And, you know, traditionally you get married on a Saturday, so maybe they'll get married this coming Saturday. The other big rumor is that they're reportedly, and who knows, going to get married in Madison Square Garden, that they're going to, like, turn it into this giganto, lavish wedding thing with, like, 1,200 guests at their wedding. Because they're Taylor and Travis, and I'm pretty sure that's not going to ding their bank account.
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I hate it when I can't sleep, whether I'm in a hotel room or not. 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

0: 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It's Megan Maroney.
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0: George Burge was nervous to ask Luke Bryan to record the song with him, which I think is just so adorable. It's like, dude, you're a star too. It's George Burge and Luke Bryan.
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0: Hey, Jackson Dean here, and my new song, Make a Liar, is out now. Y'all go check it out.
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2: Boat rescued two American pilots after their Apache helicopter went down near the coast of Oman. The 24-foot unmanned boat was able to locate the two crew members who had spent 2 hours in the water and bring them ashore.
3: We do not know whether this helicopter was shot down or whether this was mechanical difficulty, but these Apache helicopters have been aggressively patrolling the Strait of Hormuz looking for Iranian small boats. This comes in a part of a very high tension, and it has gone back down again in the last few days.
2: ABC Chief Global Affairs Correspondent Martha Raddatz. President Trump says he thinks a peace deal is close in Iran. Today is Election Day in a handful of states. Lots of attention on the main Democratic Senate race, where Graham Plattner, who's been in the headlines recently, hopes to unseat Susan Collins in November. In California, reality star Spencer Pratt will not compete against Los Angeles Mayor incumbent Karen Bass this fall. This is ABC News.
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6: 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This is Trey Youngdahl reporting. Up first, due to the weather, the 80-proof band was unable to perform at last weekend's Lemon Abner Festival, but are set to perform this Saturday, June 13th, from 7 to 8:30 p.m. at Jansen Park. 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Also in the news, family looking for fun and free activity this summer are invited to attend Kids Day at the Farmers Market Saturday, June the 20th at the Polk County Farmers Market. The event will take place from 7 a.m. until 11 a.m. at the historic train station depot in Mena and is designed to provide children and families with a morning of activities while supporting local vendors and producers. Children attending the event will receive free goodies from participating vendors and a variety of family-friendly activities that will be available throughout the morning. Planned activities include cornhole games, sidewalk chalk art, balloons, and other opportunities for children to interact with local farmers market vendors. Organizers encourage families to come out, shop local, meet vendors, and enjoy a morning of community fun while exploring the market selection of locally grown produce, baked goods, handcrafted items, and other products. Kids Day at the Farmers Market is free and open to the public. Taking a look at your MENA area weather forecast, we are looking at partly cloudy skies over MENA all day today with a high of 87 degrees and a low of 73 degrees. Tonight's lows are expected to be in the lower 70s going into a sunny and clear Wednesday tomorrow with highs in the upper 80s, Wednesday night lows in the lower 70s. Thursday, partly cloudy skies are expected with highs in the upper 80s, then Thursday night lows in the mid 70s. Friday rounds out the week with a 55% chance of more rain and thunderstorms.

0: highs in the mid-80s. Friday night, lows in the lower to mid-70s. And Saturday kicks off our weekend with a 65% chance of more rain and thunderstorms, with highs in the mid-80s. Saturday night, lows in the lower 70s. Sunday brings a 65% chance of more rain and thunderstorms, with highs on the Lord's Day in the lower to mid-80s. Sunday night, lows around 70. Monday kicks off next week with a 75% chance of more heavy rain, with highs around 80. Monday night, lows in the upper 60s. Then Tuesday, a week from today, a 75% chance of more rain and thunderstorms, with highs in the upper 70s near 80. That's your local news and weather. This is Trey Youngdahl reporting.
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3: Ever wondered just how long a country mile actually is? Well, we don't know either. But maybe this song will help clear things up. Arkansas's Country, 104.1 KENA.

You look moving on. Yeah, but I don't hate how you look in that Harry Potter costume. That's in the news. I'll tell you about that in just a couple. Also, the brand new one from Luke Combs on the way.

0: It's like a practical, down-to-earth love song. It's Luke Combs, this brand new one, Beat by You and Penny. If you ever do fantasy football, sometimes it can just be brutal if you come in last place. And that's what happened to this guy. And it went viral. A guy who came in dead last in his fantasy football league this past NFL season came in dead last. So, yeah, he had to reap the whirlwind. He knew going in that the loser would have to dress up like Harry Potter and go trick-or-treating in June. And he could not stop until he had collected at least 10 pieces of candy. And evidently it was going so badly, like nobody had candy when they opened the door. And so they changed the rules. It's like, okay, you as long as you pick up 10 pieces of whatever your neighbors are willing to part with. I think somebody actually handed him a garbage bag. It's like, I'm willing to part with this here.
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0: 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That's Al Dean's latest.
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0: 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He's been working at it so hard. It's George Burge.
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0: 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You're tuned into the best dang station in Western Arkansas. 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
2: Chief executive assistant ignored reporters as she arrived today for a congressional hearing on what she knew. Leslie Groff was an assistant for 18 years. Oversight Chairman James Comer says she has information very valuable to the investigation. Her name appears more than 150,000 times in the Epstein files.
3: Through her attorneys, Groff has denied any knowledge of or participation in Epstein's crimes. The House Oversight Committee also plans to interview Bill Gates later this week.
2: ABC's Peter Haralambos. We will know after today's voting if people in Maine can overcome concerns about Democratic Senate candidate Graham Platner.
4: The New York Times reported several former girlfriends described what they called

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This is Trey Youngdahl reporting. It is 12:04 news time, 84 degrees, and partly cloudy outside. And Mina, let's take a look at today's top stories. If the skies will cooperate this evening, at approximately 8:35, just after sunset, in the northwestern sky, you'll be able to capture a picture, possibly, of Jupiter and Venus about to kiss. You might also be able to catch Mercury just a little bit lower, and if you've got a good camera, binoculars, or a telescope, you might even be able to see four of Jupiter's moons. So keep your eyes to the skies this evening. Our top story today, the American Legion is scheduled to hold its annual flag retirement ceremony at 2 p.m. on Flag Day, which is Sunday, June the 14th. The day commemorates the adoption of the American flag by the Second Continental Congress in 1777. Local veterans representing multiple branches typically participate in the ceremony. The ceremony, which will be one of many across the nation, is an annual event to properly dispose of unserviceable flags in a specific manner. Some flags are brought to the American Legion, while others are dropped off at the official container in front of the Polk County Courthouse on Mena Street to officially dispose of flags to be collected for such ceremonies. According to the U.S. Department of Defense website, rules on how to properly fly the flag were established in June of 1923 when the National Flag Conference met in Washington. Its members created the flag code, which states that the flag represents a living country and is itself considered a living thing. The American Legion passed a resolution about flag retirement ceremonies in 1937, and they've been an important ritual ever since. According to the resolution, the approved method of disposing of unserviceable flags has long been that they be destroyed by burning. The U.S. flag is considered such a sacred symbol that burning it in an undignified manner constitutes desecration. And that's why the ceremonies are held in a specific manner. Every year on June 14th, Americans celebrate Flag Day. Not surprisingly, it's considered the most appropriate day to hold flag disposal ceremonies, which are often held at night. While the ceremony held at the Frank Freed Post 18 American Legion next to the baseball fields of the Akron Public Schools will be held during the day, the veterans conducting the ceremony do their utmost to honor the flags that are no longer serviceable with the respect they deserve. The veterans first agree the flags submitted are no longer serviceable, offer a prayer, provide a tribute in history to what the U.S. flag means, and bugler sounds to the colors. The flags will be saluted by the veterans, and the bystanders stand with their right hand over their heart as the fire is lighted. An eye is kept on the flags until the last spark goes out, and the flags are not just abandoned and forgotten. It is a respectful and responsible ceremony. And the past photos of the ceremonies have sparked some outrage by those who are unfamiliar with the ceremony when it is done in the proper manner. If you are unfamiliar with the ceremony, it is easy enough to find online. If you have questions still, you might ask a veteran. Many of them will gladly explain to you.

0: you what it's about and the difference between honor and desecration of the flag. Due to the weather, the 80 Proof Band was unable to perform at last weekend's Lubbin Abner Festival, but are set to perform this Saturday, June 13th from 7 to 8:30 p.m. at Janssen Park. 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KENA's Patrick Massey sat down with U.S. Republican Congressman Bruce Westerman recently. Let's take a look at what he had to say.
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2: Congressman Bruce Westerman, great to have you back with us, sir. Hope you're doing well.
3: Doing well, Patrick. Great to be with you. I'm doing D.C. today. Looking forward to maybe getting home this weekend.
2: Well, wonderful, sir. You know, a few things I was hoping to bring up today. And one thing, you know, I've had this in my notebook here now for probably about a month. I keep meaning to bring it up during our conversation. Just haven't got to it yet, but it's health care. And I know it's an issue you've been working on. Obviously, it's on the mind of just about every American. I think certainly we have the best health care in the world, but it, of course, comes at a significant cost. Americans spend something like $5 trillion a year on health care plans. It equates to something like 18% of our GDP. I believe that's more than any other country in the world. Now, our health care system, Congressman, long overdue for some common sense market-based reforms, and I believe your recently reintroduced Fair Care Act seeks to do just that.
3: Yeah, you got your statistics down well there, Patrick. It's huge expense. It's actually over $5 trillion and, you know, almost a fifth of the GDP is in healthcare spending. And I was in a meeting with Dr. Oz earlier this week with the speaker, and he was presenting some data. You know, his budget at CMS is over $2 trillion. Healthcare spending is what's driving the debt more than anything. It's the single largest expenditure of the federal government. You got all the programs that provide some good services. You got Medicare, you got TRICARE, you've got Indian Health Services, you've got Medicaid, you know, all of those programs. And then there's a lot of money spent on research for healthcare as well. But if we're ever going to fix the government deficit and debt problem, then we're going to have to address the spending problem because it makes up so much of the spending. And also, we've got great healthcare services, but the insurance programs, the cost, the access, it leaves a lot of room to be desired. And that's what we're trying to do with the Fair Care Act is, and it's going to take a bipartisan bill that can get 60 votes in the Senate if we really want to fix health care. You know, Democrats tried to do it with Obamacare, and that was a disaster. Republicans tried to do it on our own with the famous bill that John McCain shot it down. And you've got lots of ideas out there, and we just pulled them all into one bill and added some good things to it to create more competition in the insurance markets and to give people more choices, because I think the market is what will actually drive healthcare prices down if we can get more competition and give people more choices and allow them to buy the services that fit their needs.
2: And speaking of reform, since we're kind of on the topic too, some new federal rules, able-bodied Medicaid recipients up to 64 years old must prove at least 80 hours a month of employment, education, something like community service to maintain their coverage. Now, Congressman, you listen to CNN or NPR, you would hear that this is the end of our country as we know it. But Congressman, I think I'm kind of among the majority of folks here who think that asking Medicaid recipients who are able to work to do so isn't really that imposing of a demand. I mean, we're talking, what, 20 hours a week? Congressman, what do you make of this new rule?
3: Yeah, and I think people have to listen to what you just said. Able-bodied, working-age adult. We're not talking about kids.
2: Right.
3: We're not talking about anybody that's disabled. We're talking about somebody that's healthy enough to work, that's below retirement age, and saying if you're going to get these benefits, this is a hand up. This is to help you get back on your feet so you don't have to have the benefits anymore.
2: Yeah.
3: And I know the liberals go nuts over that, saying you're taking people's health care away. Again, help people out, but why is it fair for somebody to be working, paying the taxes and paying their own insurance, and somebody else getting free insurance and not going out and working? That doesn't seem like the American way to me. I'll go back to the meeting with Dr. Oz. The amount of fraud, waste, fraud, and abuse in these government health-paying programs is astronomical.
2: Sure.
3: We could make Medicare last many years longer with the existing trust fund if we could just reap the fraud out of it. And he was giving some examples of fraud with hospice, where there's actually organized criminal groups that force homeless people into a hospice program. They have a doctor declare that they're eligible for hospice, and you know they're getting $6,000 a month.
2: Mm.
3: And he made the point that if you rob a bank of $10,000, you might go to jail for 10 or 15 years.
2: Yeah.
3: If you defraud Medicare for $10,000, you might be on probation for 18 months.
2: Congressman, I've kept you probably too long as it is. I hope you make it back home to the 4th District in time for the weekend. And, sir, as always, look forward to doing it again next week.
3: Thank you, Patrick. Always good to visit. Have a great weekend.
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0: It is 12:14 news time. We'll take a look at more local news after this short break.
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6: Hello, this is your state representative, John Maddox. It's been an honor to represent you in the State House of Representatives. I've been working hard and I'm very proud of what we have accomplished in the last legislative session. However, there is still more work to be done. I would ask that we continue to work together to make our area the very best it can be. Please do not hesitate to contact me with any questions or concerns you may have. I'm John Maddox, your state representative, and I want to wish good luck to all of our local athletes this year.
0: Keen listeners to last week's newscast will know that we didn't have any sheriff's log in the news last week. So this week we have 2 weeks worth of the sheriff's log to catch up on. The following information was received from Polk County Sheriff Scott Sawyer for the week of May 25th, 2026 through May 31st, 2026. The charges against those arrested are allegations, and the cases are still pending in the courts. Individuals charged and whose names appear in this column may submit documentation to us at a later date that the charges have been dismissed or that they have been found innocent, and we will include that information in this space in a timely manner. On May 25th, Joseph Stubbs, 50, of Mena, was arrested on a body attachment warrant. Also, deputies were dispatched to a residence on Highway 71 North near Akron in reference to a drowning. Also, deputies responded to a report of a possible rape. Also on the 25th, Jody Carter, 41, of Cove, was arrested on a probation violation warrant. Also, Sharon Watts, 47, of Mena, was arrested on a warrant for third-degree battery, disorderly conduct, and driving on a suspended driver's license. Also, James Beard III, 39, of Mena, was arrested on 6 failure to appear warrants. On May 26th, deputies responded to a report of a damaged mailbox at a residence on Highway 8 West near Rocky. Also, Donnie Dollarhide, 52, of Mena, was arrested on 5 failure to appear warrants. Also, deputies responded to a walk-in complaint in reference to a scam and another walk-in complaint in reference to a theft. Also on the 26th, Joshua Hefner, 41, of Mena, was arrested on a probation violation warrant. On May 27th, no reports were filed, and on May 28th, deputies responded to a report of a runaway juvenile. The juvenile was later located. Also, deputies were dispatched to a residence on Polk 327 near Mena in reference to property damage. Deputies also responded to a walk-in complaint in reference to a theft. Also on the 28th, Charles R. Alexander, 22, of DeQueen, was arrested on 6 failure to appear warrants. On May 29th, deputies responded to a walk-in complaint in reference to a theft from a business near Hatfield. Also, deputies were dispatched to a residence on Polk 47 near Mena in reference to a disturbance, leading to the arrest of Candace Weaver, 43, of Mena, on charges of third-degree endangering the welfare of a minor and communication of false alarm. Deputies were dispatched to Polk 178 near Akron in reference to a stolen vehicle. The vehicle was later located. On May the 30th, deputies responded to a sexual assault report. Also, deputies responded to a physical domestic disturbance call at a residence on Polk 44 near Mena. Information has been forwarded to the prosecuting attorney's office for further consideration of charges. On May 31st, deputies were dispatched to a residence on Polk 44 near Mena in reference to threatening messages being received, leading to the arrest of Jennifer Lyons, 49, of Mena, on a charge of disorderly conduct. Deputies were also dispatched on this day to the visitor center on Highway 88 West near Mena in reference to an unresponsive subject, leading to the arrest of David Breeden, 19, of Mena, on a charge of public intoxication. Also, deputies responded to a walk-in complainant in reference to threats being made. Now, taking a look at the next week's sheriff's log for the week of June the 1st through June the 7th, 2026. On June the 1st, deputies responded to a residence on Polk 691 near Nunley in reference to wires being removed from heat and air units. Also on the 1st, Bradley Crawford, 31, of Mena, was arrested by an officer with probation parole on a drug court sanction, a parole hold, and bond revocation. Also on the 1st, Jasmine Hoskin, 29, of Mena, was arrested on a probation violation warrant, and Elizabeth Trustley, 32, of DeQueen, was arrested on a probation violation warrant and on a failure to appear. June the 2nd, deputies were dispatched to a residence on Polk 73 near Inc. in reference to a domestic battery. Information has been forwarded to the prosecuting attorney's office for further consideration of charges. Deputies also responded on the 2nd to a report of a two-vehicle accident on Highway 71 North near Akron. Deputies were also dispatched on this day to a residence on Polk 38 near Potter in reference to a theft. Deputies responded to a walk-in complainant on this day in reference to a theft, and deputies were dispatched to a residence on Polk 72 near Yakini in reference to a possible overdose, leading to the arrest of Sonny Dents, 23, of Mena, on charges of public intoxication and resisting arrest. On June the 3rd, a traffic stop on Highway 71 near Mena led to the arrest of Corey Moody, 19, of Mena, on charges of DWI and careless and prohibited driving. Also on the 3rd, Seth Karn, 28, of Waldron, was arrested on a body attachment, and also deputies responded to a walk-in complainant in reference to a scam. On June the 4th, deputies responded to a report of financial identity fraud. On June the 5th, Calvin Harrison, 55, of Mena, was arrested on a probation violation warrant. And on June the 6th, deputies were dispatched to a residence on Polk 35 near Hatfield in reference to a scam. Deputies were also dispatched on the 6th to a residence on Minnie Lane near Inc. in reference to a vehicle stuck in the yard, leading to the arrest of Justin Ray, 44, of Mena, on a charge of DWI. On June the 7th, deputies were dispatched to a residence on Polk 93 near Rocky in reference to a physical altercation, leading to the arrest of Justin Chicago, 27, of Mena, on a charge of second-degree battery. Deputies also responded on this day to a walk-in complainant in reference to a violation of a no-contact order. Information has been forwarded to the prosecuting attorney's office for further consideration of charges. The Polk County Sheriff's Office worked one vehicle accident last week, and the Polk County Detention Center jail population was 39 incarcerated inmates with 15 inmates on the waiting list for a state facility. Also in the news, the Mena Art Gallery had a reception Saturday afternoon for their Ouachita Expressions competition featuring artists local to the Ouachita region. The art is primarily a mixture of paintings and photography with some quilt work and a 3D piece or two, all of it created by some highly skilled creators. The show is up and ready for the public to admire at no cost, and take your time to choose your favorite as you vote for the People's Choice. The show will be up through the 4th of July. The Mena Art Gallery is open Tuesday through Saturday, 10 a.m. to 3 p.m., and is located at 607 Mena Street in Mena. For more information, contact Maggie at menaartgallery.org or 479-394-3880. You could also visit menaartgallery.org for current information and upcoming shows, as well as how to enter if you're an artist. Families looking for a free activity this summer are invited to attend Kids Day at the Farmers Market on Saturday, June the 20th at the Polk County Farmers Market. The event will take place from 7 a.m. until 11 a.m. at the historic train station depot in Mena and is designed to provide children and families with a morning of activities while supporting local vendors and producers. Children attending the event will receive free goodies from participating vendors, and a variety of family-friendly activities will be available throughout the morning. Planned activities include cornhole, sidewalk chalk art, balloons, and other opportunities for children to interact with local farmers market vendors. Organizers encourage families to come out, shop local, meet vendors, and enjoy a morning of community fun while exploring the market selection of locally grown produce, baked goods, handcrafted items, and other products. Kids Day at the Farmers Market is free and open to the public. As a final community announcement, the Polk County Democrats meeting will be at Papa's Mexican Cafe on June the 11th at 6:30 p.m. You're invited to come early to eat and to socialize. It is 12:23 news time. We'll take a look at your local obituaries after this short word from our sponsor.
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0: It's time to take a look at today's obituaries on 104.1 KENA, brought to you by Beasley Wood Funeral Home in Mena. David Davis passed from this life on Thursday, June the 4th in Indianapolis, Indiana. He was 76 years old, born July 9th, 1949 in Mena, the third son of Richard Eustace and Dorothy Ellum Davis. Services will be held at Calvary Baptist Church in Greenfield today. Doors will open at 1 p.m. Jarrett Roy Harris, age 73, of Mena, passed away peacefully on Friday, June the 5th, at his home, leaving behind a legacy of hard work, quiet strength, and deep love for his family and the simple country life he cherished. A funeral service will be held today at 2 p.m. at the Southside Church of God in Mena, with Brother Kenny Posey officiating. Interment will follow the service at the Rock Spring Cemetery in Posey Hollow, Arkansas, under the direction of Bowser Family Funeral Home. This concludes today's obituaries on 104.1 KENA, brought to you by Beasley Wood Funeral Home in Mena. We'll take a look at your REA Mena area weather forecast after this short break.
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10: 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Quick question for you. When was the last time you changed your air filter on your AC unit? If it takes more than 3 seconds to remember, yeah, it's probably time. Got a room that's always hotter or colder than the rest of the house? That's usually airflow, not your imagination. And be honest, when's the last time your system had a checkup? Most people wait until something breaks, but it usually gives you warning signs first. A screech, bang, buzz, or gurgle is your unit's cry for help. Take a look outside, too. Is your unit buried in leaves and dirt? It needs space to breathe. I usually recommend about 12 to 18 inches all the way around. Car may be washed, but your AC's a little dusty. A small hose down goes a long way. Just a few simple things can make a big difference. This is Greg with Scott Kiersey Heat and Air. If you ever have a question or just want a second opinion, call me at 479-234-9600.
0: Taking a look at your REA MENA area weather forecast, it is 12:27 news time, 85 degrees and partly cloudy outside in MENA with sunny conditions expected within the next hour and then continuing on for the rest of the day. Wind gusts are up to 15 miles per hour as reported by the National Weather Service, and we've got a high today of 88 degrees and a low of 73 degrees. Tonight's lows are expected to be in the lower 70s going into a partly cloudy Wednesday tomorrow with tomorrow's highs in the upper 80s, tomorrow night lows in the mid-70s. Then Thursday, more partly cloudy conditions are expected with highs in the upper 80s. Thursday night, lows in the lower 70s. Then Friday rounds out the week with a 70% chance of more rain and thunderstorms with highs in the mid-80s. Friday night, lows in the lower 70s. We'll take a look at your rainy weekend weather forecast and a little bit of next week after this short word from REA.
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0: Saturday kicks off our weekend with a 60% chance of more rain and thunderstorms, highs in the upper 80s, then Saturday night lows in the lower 70s. Sunday, a 70% chance of more rain and thunderstorms with highs in the lower 80s, Sunday night lows around 70. Then Monday kicks off next week with a 75% chance of some more showers, highs in the upper 70s near 80, Monday night lows in the mid-60s. Then Tuesday, a week from today, we're looking at a 70% chance of more rain and thunderstorms with highs in the upper 70s near 80. That's your local news and weather on 104.1 KENA. 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

0: cotton prices down slightly, other crops up. Good morning, I'm Scotty Woodson on the EAB Ag Network with your EAB Midday Market Report. July corn at 422 and three quarters up four, with September corn at 431 and a quarter up three and three quarters. July soybeans, 1116 and three quarters up one. August soybeans, 1122 and a quarter also up one. July wheat at 589 and a quarter up six, with September wheat at six and three quarters up five. July cotton at 7260 down 79, with December cotton at 7677 down 84. July rice at 1254 up 7 cents. September rice at 1289 up six. Moving on to livestock now. June live cattle at 246.15, down 37.5. August live cattle at 236.80, up 7.5. August feeder cattle at 352.32.5, up 162.5. September feeder cattle at 348.82.5, up 137.5. June lane hogs at 93.97.5, down 5, with July hogs at 97.45, up 7.5. That's your EAB Midday Market Report, and I'm Scotty Woodson. 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
1: 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Lord have mercy, 479-394-2800. The number I was about to say is the number to call to come live on the air on 104.1 KENA for Swap Shop, brought to you by Mina Feed. If you decide to call in, please remember to turn off the radio in the background. 479-394-2800 is the number to call to come live on the air on 104.1 KENA for Swap Shop, brought to you by Mina Feed, to buy, sell, trade, or give away your stuff. Live on the air with me, that's 479-394-2800. Come hang out. Man, I tell you what, when I did the morning broadcast this morning, I was for sure the National Weather Service was trying to pull a fast one on me, because it looked like we were going to get rained on. It looked like it was going to be cloudy and nasty all day. But boy, was I wrong, because it's nice and partly cloudy. Sun's shining, beating down, if we're being honest. It's hot outside. Our current temperature, what is this, 85 degrees. I'm going to the pool after I get off the air. So the National Weather Service had me shaking in my boots a little bit, but we're good. We're good. They told the truth. 479-394-2800. Call in and lie to me for the Swap Shop. Or buy, sell, trade, to give away your stuff live on the air with me. We had this dropped off. It's a recurring Swap Shop listing here. Somebody who is selling a little more than 100 wood posts. They are 2x7 treated wood posts. They also have a head gate for cattle and 4 front tire tractors. 4 front tractor tires, maybe. And water tank. 479-216-6211 is the number to call. Again, that's 479-216-6211. 4 front tire tractors. That's what the listing says. Actually, it says 4 frot tire tractors. Maybe that'll give me some insight into... Oops. Frot tire tractors. Frot. That's what it says. Am I? I don't know. Maybe I'm wrong. I'm Googling it, y'all. Sorry for the silence. F-R-O-T. What? No. I guess they just meant to write front, but forgot out the end. Well, either way, 479-216-6211. Get a hold of them. We had somebody put in a listing for a 12-gauge pump shotgun on the Swap Shop. Comes with 300 shells. $250 is what they're asking for it. 479-234-1573 is the number to call. Again, that's 479-234-1573. Woo! Sir, to the gentleman in the green truck who just drove past the station on Mina Street, if you are listening, God bless you. Super nice truck. Anyway, we got somebody who is selling a bunch of roosters on the Swap Shop for $10 each. 234-5861 is the number to call. Again, that's 234-5861. We got somebody who is looking for a lawnmower and some shelving on the Swap Shop. 479-469-3211 is the number to call. Again, that's 479-469-3211. We got somebody who is looking for a car hauler trailer on the swap shop. 479-216-5509 is the number to call. Again, that's 479-216-5509. We got somebody who is selling an elliptical on the swap shop for $100. They've also got a Whirlpool brand electric stove for $100. And a few metal bar stools for $60. 479-234-5022 is the number to call. Again, that's 479-234-5022. We got somebody who is selling a Kubota tractor on the swap shop. 216-4050 is the number to call. Again, that's 216-4050. We got somebody who is selling a John Deere riding mower on the swap shop for $2,000. They've also got a Polaris four-wheeler for sale for $2,000. 437-4551 is the number to call. Again, that's 437-4551. We got somebody who is selling a fridge on the swap shop for $150. They've also got a Clark 220 welder for $200, a playpen for $75, and an Instapot for $20. 234-3028 is the number to call. Again, that's 234-3028. We got somebody who is looking for a 10-foot section of aluminum gutter on the swap shop. 216-6023 is the number to call. Again, that's 216-6023. I think we are going to take a short break, but don't worry, because we'll be right back with more Swap Shop after this.
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1: 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They are half Flemish giant and half New Zealand rabbits. Shoot them a text at 479-437-4070 if you're interested. Again, that's 479-437-4070. We got somebody who is selling a Remington rifle on the swap shop. It's 7mm mag on it. 243-4987 is the number to call. Again, that's 243-4987. We got somebody who is selling a 2002 GMC extended cab four-wheel drive pickup. It is a daily driver. He says he drives it every day, and he's selling it for $2,500. 216-8409 is the number to call. Again, that's 216-8409. We got somebody who is selling a bandsaw sawmill on the swap shop for $8,000. It is trailer ready. They've also got an 18-inch woodworking bandsaw for sale. 903-748-4613 is the number to call. Again, that's 903-748-4613. We got somebody who is selling a log splitter on the swap shop. They are also looking for wooden boat oars. 216-5509 is the number to call. Again, that's 216-5509. Got somebody selling a motorcycle on the swap shop, a 2022 Vulcan 900. 243-4987 is the number to call. Again, that's 243-4987. By the way, that's a nice bike. Let's see. It is 12:57. That means we've only got a few minutes left of the swap shop here. So if you've got an item that you would like to call in for to buy, sell, trade, or give away live on the air with me for Swap Shop, brought to you by Mina Feed, 479-394-2800 is the number to call. Again, that's 479-394-2800. Don't miss your chance to come and hang out and buy, sell, trade, or give away your stuff live on the air with me, 479-394-2800. We got somebody who is selling a bedroom set on the swap shop. 903-556-5164 is the number to call. Again, that's 903-556-5164. We got somebody who is selling a Craftsman 10-inch table saw on the swap shop for $75. 479-234-5268 is the number to call. Again, that's 479-234-5268. We got somebody who is selling a Ford. It's a 2015 four-wheel drive F-250. It's a diesel with 154,000 miles on it, and they're selling it for $25,000. If you're interested in it, give them a call at 479-243-5320. Again, that's 479-243-5320. We got somebody who is selling a ski boat on the swap shop for $500. They've also got a pop-up camper for $250 and a 12-gauge for $350. 479-263-3249 is the number to call. Again, that's 479-263-3249. We got somebody who is selling a 2010 two-wheel drive V6 extended cab Chevy Silverado on the swap shop for $5,600 or best offer. 216-8409 is the number to call if you're interested. Again, that's 216-8409. And I believe when they called in, they let me know that it is running. So 216-8409 is the number to call if you're interested in that. I think that's going to wrap up Swap Shop for the day, brought to you by Mina Feed. Thank you so much for tuning in and hanging out with me. As always, I appreciate y'all lending me your time, your ears, and your radio dials. 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
9: This is a special report from ABC News. I'm Wayne Cabot. President Trump says the U.S. must respond after the downing today of a U.S. Army attack helicopter near the Strait of Hormuz, the president blaming Iran. The crew of two survived, saved by the first use of a drone ship. Quoting President Trump, the United States must, out of necessity, respond to this attack. At the White House, ABC's Karen Travers.
10: When you look back over the last week at some of the comments the president has made about his red line for starting major combat against Iran again, it has shifted. We saw him say last week it would be deaths of U.S. service members, which of course did not happen here. And then over the weekend, the president said that if he didn't think he could make a deal or if it wasn't coming together quickly enough, then he would consider restarting those major strikes. Now, the president, though, at the same time, has also sounded very hesitant to go back down that route.
9: This is ABC News.
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2: 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Up first, due to the weather, the

0: $5, and 100% of the proceeds will go to the Polk County Toys for Tots. 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Also in the news, family looking for fun and free activity this summer are invited to attend Kids Day at the Farmers Market Saturday, June the 20th at the Polk County Farmers Market. The event will take place from 7 a.m. until 11 a.m. at the historic train station depot in Mena and is designed to provide children and families with a morning of activities while supporting local vendors and producers. Children attending the event will receive free goodies from participating vendors and a variety of family-friendly activities that will be available throughout the morning. Planned activities include cornhole games, sidewalk chalk art, balloons, and other opportunities for children to interact with local farmers market vendors. Organizers encourage families to come out, shop local, meet vendors, and enjoy a morning of community fun while exploring the market selection of locally grown produce, baked goods, handcrafted items, and other products. Kids Day at the Farmers Market is free and open to the public. Taking a look at your MENA area weather forecast, we are looking at partly cloudy skies over MENA all day today with a high of 87 degrees and a low of 73 degrees. Tonight's lows are expected to be in the lower 70s going into a sunny and clear Wednesday tomorrow with highs in the upper 80s, Wednesday night lows in the lower 70s. Thursday, partly cloudy skies are expected with highs in the upper 80s, then Thursday night lows in the mid 70s. Friday rounds out the week with a 55% chance of more rain and thunderstorms with highs in the mid-80s, Friday night lows in the lower to mid-70s, and Saturday kicks off our weekend with a 65% chance of more rain and thunderstorms with highs in the mid-80s, Saturday night lows in the lower 70s. Sunday brings a 65% chance of more rain and thunderstorms with highs on the Lord's Day in the lower to mid-80s, Sunday night lows around 70. Monday kicks off next week with a 75% chance of more heavy rain with highs around 80, Monday night lows in the upper 60s. Then Tuesday, a week from today, a 75% chance of more rain and thunderstorms with highs in the upper 70s near 80. At your local news and weather, this is Trey Youngdahl reporting.
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I think it's going to be not just a number one song, but it's going to be a number one song for 2 weeks straight. We'll find out in the next couple of weeks. It's Ella Langley. Got Kane Brown's movement on the way, and it's bad enough if you're a thief. It's even worse if you improve Spider-Man. I'll tell you about it coming up.

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0: I love the horn section. That's Kane Brown, his new one. I'm Penny. 37-year-old Norman Mast, Florida man. 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

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That's John Party's new one.

0: What if you're sleepless in a hotel room because they have really cool channels to watch? Like, we've got just basic TV at my house. Ooh, these guys have free HBO. That's Luke Combs.
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2: Taking a look at your MENA area weather forecast, this is Trey Youngdahl reporting. We are looking at partly cloudy skies over MENA all day today with wind gusts up to 25 miles per hour. We've got a high of 87 degrees today with a low of 73 degrees. Tonight's lows are expected to be in the lower 70s, going into a sunny and clear Wednesday tomorrow with tomorrow's highs in the upper 80s, tomorrow night lows in the lower 70s. That's your local weather forecast. This is Trey Youngdahl reporting.
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1: This is a special report from ABC News. I'm Wayne Cabot. Hours after the downing of an Army helicopter, President Trump is blaming Iran and saying we must respond. ABC's Louis Martinez has learned that it's possible Iran didn't mean to do this.
2: What we have learned from U.S. officials is that a drone was involved. In other words, an Iranian drone brought down this Apache helicopter with a crew of two aboard. Now, what we are hearing from one U.S. official is that it is unclear whether there was an intent to actually bring down the drone, because the type of drone that was involved was one that is typically involved in the attacks on shipping in the Strait of Hormuz.
1: Not only was it a drone that took down the chopper, it was a drone that saved the two service members. A Navy autonomous sea drone rescued the crew. It just arrived into the Fifth Fleet in late March. It's the first time that a drone has been used to save U.S. military members. This is ABC News.
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1: It's time to take a look at some local news and your weather. This is Trey Youngdahl reporting. Up first, due to the weather, the 80-proof band was unable to perform at last weekend's Lemon Abner Festival, but are set to perform this Saturday, June 13th, from 7 to 8:30 p.m. at Jansen Park. 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Also in the news, family looking for fun and free activity this summer are invited to attend Kids Day at the Farmers Market Saturday, June the 20th at the Polk County Farmers Market. The event will take place from 7 a.m. until 11 a.m. at the historic train station depot in Mena and is designed to provide children and families with a morning of activities while supporting local vendors and producers. Children attending the event will receive free goodies from participating vendors and a variety of family-friendly activities that will be available throughout the morning. Planned activities include cornhole games, sidewalk chalk art, balloons, and other opportunities for children to interact with local farmers market vendors. Organizers encourage families to come out, shop local, meet vendors, and enjoy a morning of community fun while exploring the market selection of locally grown produce, baked goods, handcrafted items, and other products. Kids Day at the Farmers Market is free and open to the public. Taking a look at your MENA area weather forecast, we are looking at partly cloudy skies over MENA all day today with a high of 87 degrees and a low of 73 degrees. Tonight's lows are expected to be in the lower 70s going into a sunny and clear Wednesday tomorrow with highs in the upper 80s, Wednesday night lows in the lower 70s. Thursday, partly cloudy skies are expected with highs in the upper 80s, then Thursday night lows in the mid 70s. Friday rounds out the week with a 55% chance of more rain and thunderstorms with highs in the mid-80s, Friday night lows in the lower to mid-70s, and Saturday kicks off our weekend with a 65% chance of more rain and thunderstorms with highs in the mid-80s, Saturday night lows in the lower 70s. Sunday brings a 65% chance of more rain and thunderstorms with highs on the Lord's Day in the lower to mid-80s, Sunday night lows around 70. Monday kicks off next week with a 75% chance of more heavy rain with highs around 80, Monday night lows in the upper 60s. Then Tuesday, a week from today, a 75% chance of more rain and thunderstorms with highs in the upper 70s near 80. That's your local news and weather. 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

Pour me a drink. There's Posty. Well, if you're hosting a World Cup party, which food do you absolutely have to have? Well, hot dogs are the most quintessential baseball snack. Soccer has its own strong game day tradition. Chips and salsa. In the U.S., chips and salsa are popular at soccer matches. Internationally, the association is even stronger. And in many countries, chips and salsa are actually considered the go-to snack for soccer fans, much like hot dogs are for anyone that loves baseball.

0: I Can't Love You Anymore. That's Ella Langley. Justin Moore, the big news yesterday, dropped that he is canceling upcoming shows, including some of his dates with Riley Green, to prioritize his health and family. He plans a short break, hopes to return later this summer. He's obviously a very consistent hit maker in country radio with 14 number ones across a very long and, in a lot of ways, underrated career.
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9: Taking a look at your MENA area weather forecast, this is Trey Youngdahl reporting. We are looking at partly cloudy skies over MENA all day today with wind gusts up to 25 miles per hour. We've got a high of 87 degrees today with a low of 73 degrees. Tonight's lows are expected to be in the lower 70s, going into a sunny and clear Wednesday tomorrow with tomorrow's highs in the upper 80s, tomorrow night lows in the lower 70s. That's your local weather forecast. This is Trey Youngdahl reporting.
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0: Fix What You Didn't Break, that's Nate Smith. Well, Jordan Davis worked on tracks with Jimmy Butler, who, if you don't know Jimmy, he's a big basketball player in the NBA, also a big country music fan, plays for the Golden State Warriors, used to play for the Miami Heat. They say that Jimmy Butler is crazy talented, praised some of his songs and how passionate he is about country music. So it'll be interesting to see if Jimmy Butler gets any airplay on country radio, man. I want to hear his stuff.
1: 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This is Worth Your Wild. Fun fact about Worth Your Wild is Red Hot Chili Peppers are co-writers on this song because of the You're My Butterfly Sugar Baby reference in the song. 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

0: Yo, it's Russell Dickerson, and that was Worth Your Wild.
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2: ABC News, I'm Wayne Cabot. President Trump blames Iran and says he'll respond. After a U.S. Army helicopter was shot down near the Strait of Hormuz this morning, the military says the chopper was downed by an Iranian drone, and the crew were rescued by a U.S. Navy drone ship, the first time an unmanned ship has been used by the U.S. military. ABC's Karen Travers at the White House is working to find out when or how America will answer.
3: The White House hasn't responded to our questions about this, about what he might do now against Iran because of this takedown of the helicopter.
2: Happening now, Maine's primary election, which could shape the Senate. Voters there will decide if they can overlook recent revelations about Democratic frontrunner Graham Plattner. Jeffrey Epstein's longtime executive secretary, Leslie Groff, just told the House Oversight Committee in Washington that she was unaware of his crimes. She spent 18 years working for him, calling him a master manipulator. This is ABC News.
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8: 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This is Trey Youngdahl reporting. Up first, due to the weather, the 80-proof band was unable to perform at last weekend's Lemon Abner Festival, but are set to perform this Saturday, June 13th from 7 to 8:30 p.m. at Jansen Park. 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

0: 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Also in the news, family looking for fun and free activity this summer are invited to attend Kids Day at the Farmers Market Saturday, June the 20th at the Polk County Farmers Market. The event will take place from 7 a.m. until 11 a.m. at the historic train station depot in Mena and is designed to provide children and families with a morning of activities while supporting local vendors and producers. Children attending the event will receive free goodies from participating vendors and a variety of family-friendly activities that will be available throughout the morning. Planned activities include cornhole games, sidewalk chalk art, balloons, and other opportunities for children to interact with local farmers market vendors. Organizers encourage families to come out, shop local, meet vendors, and enjoy a morning of community fun while exploring the market selection of locally grown produce, baked goods, handcrafted items, and other products. Kids Day at the Farmers Market is free and open to the public. Taking a look at your MENA area weather forecast, we are looking at partly cloudy skies over MENA all day today with a high of 87 degrees and a low of 73 degrees. Tonight's lows are expected to be in the lower 70s going into a sunny and clear Wednesday tomorrow with highs in the upper 80s, Wednesday night lows in the lower 70s. Thursday, partly cloudy skies are expected with highs in the upper 80s, then Thursday night lows in the mid 70s. Friday rounds out the week with a 55% chance of more rain and thunderstorms with highs in the mid-80s. Friday night lows in the lower to mid-70s. And Saturday kicks off our weekend with a 65% chance of more rain and thunderstorms with highs in the mid-80s. Saturday night lows in the lower 70s. Sunday brings a 65% chance of more rain and thunderstorms with highs on the Lord's Day in the lower to mid-80s. Sunday night lows around 70. Monday kicks off next week with a 75% chance of more heavy rain with highs around 80. Monday night lows in the upper 60s. Then Tuesday, a week from today, a 75% chance of more rain and thunderstorms with highs in the upper 70s near 80. At your local news and weather, this is Trey Youngdahl reporting.
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16: 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KENA, the home of today's hit country. KENA.

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1: Regarding the case of country music versus any other music on the radio, we, the judge and jury, find that those other stations are guilty of not playing good music. Yeah. Case dismissed. 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

MacArthur, that's Hardy, Eric Church, Morgan Wallen, and Tim McGraw. Well, at what age are people the happiest? The happiest group is not 20-year-olds or even those in their 50s. Based on responses, more than 500,000 people. The most gleeful group is decades older, believe it or not, in their 70s. This group reported higher levels of life satisfaction, more positive emotions, and fewer negative emotions compared to people at other stages of their life.

0: There's Tucker Wetmore with brunettes. Well, Knicks center Mitchell Robinson credits country music for his calm demeanor during the NBA Finals. Head coach Mike Brown and Robinson himself highlighted how country keeps him chill, gives him chill vibes. I'm pretty sure Mitchell actually lives in Nashville during the off season, which is awesome. Apparently he has a farm, and he is a big fan of people like Megan Maroney and Morgan Wallen. Love that.
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0: I Can Feel It. That's Kane Brown. On the way, got more country coming up, including some Morgan Wallen.
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0: from Breaking Hearts on a Friday night. She's a Friday night heartbreaker. Here is a key, babe. You better do yourself a favor. The setting things right on a Sunday.
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0: 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Today's best country all day and 5 p.m. news with the legendary Kirk Teasdale. 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
2: ABC News, I'm Wayne Cabot. President Trump says out of necessity, the U.S. must respond to the downing of a U.S. Army Apache helicopter this morning. He blames Iran. From the White House, ABC's Karen Trevers.
3: He does not get specific in his social media post, and the White House hasn't responded to our questions about this, about what he might do now.
2: The two crew were rescued near the Strait of Hormuz. Iran says the best way for foreign forces near the strait to reduce their risk is for them to leave. None of this seems to be worrying the oil markets. Crude fell another 3%. The Dow and S&P were flat today. NASDAQ down 1%. A $70 billion immigration bill passes a key vote in Congress after a brief revolt from hardliners. The verdict guilty for a young Texas man, Carmelo Anthony, who claimed he acted in self-defense when he fatally stabbed 17-year-old Austin Metcalf during a high school track meet. He now faces up to life in prison. This is ABC News.
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7: 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Up first, due to the weather, the 80-proof band was unable to perform at last weekend's Lemon Abner Festival, but are set to perform this Saturday, June 13th from 7 to 8:30 p.m. at Jansen Park. 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Also in the news, family looking for fun and free activity this summer are invited to attend Kids Day at the Farmers Market Saturday, June the 20th at the Polk County Farmers Market. The event will take place from 7 a.m. until 11 a.m. at the historic train station depot in Mena and is designed to provide children and families with a morning of activities while supporting local vendors and producers.

0: 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Taking a look at your MENA area weather forecast, we are looking at partly cloudy skies over MENA all day today with a high of 87 degrees and a low of 73 degrees. Tonight's lows are expected to be in the lower 70s going into a sunny and clear Wednesday tomorrow with highs in the upper 80s, Wednesday night lows in the lower 70s. Thursday, partly cloudy skies are expected with highs in the upper 80s, then Thursday night lows in the mid 70s. Friday rounds out the week with a 55% chance of more rain and thunderstorms with highs in the mid-80s, Friday night lows in the lower to mid-70s, and Saturday kicks off our weekend with a 65% chance of more rain and thunderstorms with highs in the mid-80s, Saturday night lows in the lower 70s. Sunday brings a 65% chance of more rain and thunderstorms with highs on the Lord's Day in the lower to mid-80s, Sunday night lows around 70. Monday kicks off next week with a 75% chance of more heavy rain with highs around 80, Monday night lows in the upper 60s. Then Tuesday, a week from today, a 75% chance of more rain and thunderstorms with highs in the upper 70s near 80. At your local news and weather, this is Trey Youngdahl reporting.
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Dirt Cheap, that is Cody Johnson, who revealed that Dirt Cheap was actually sent to Luke Combs first, but Combs never actually opened the text message. Luke Combs later joked to Cody while they were duck hunting, man, I could kill you for that song, for you getting that one and me passing on it because I was dumb. The track became a massive hit and a big award winner for Cody. So, you know, all these things usually work out the way that they're supposed to.

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9: Taking a look at your MENA area weather forecast, this is Trey Youngdahl reporting. We are looking at partly cloudy skies over MENA all day today with wind gusts up to 25 miles per hour. We've got a high of 87 degrees today with a low of 73 degrees. Tonight's lows are expected to be in the lower 70s. Going into a sunny and clear Wednesday tomorrow with tomorrow's highs in the upper 80s. Tomorrow night, lows in the lower 70s. That's your local weather forecast. This is Trey Youngdahl reporting.
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0: Shaboozy and amen. Well, privileged people don't actually know that they're privileged until they compare themselves to the rest of us. Here's some things those raised in wealth don't realize. Not everyone's parents pay for college. Not everyone gets to travel. Not everyone grew up with housekeepers and nannies. 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And those privileged kids are surprised to learn that not everyone gets a brand new car once they get their license. Yeah. Must be nice.
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0: Hey, y'all, I'm Hudson Westbrook. You just heard my song, Painted You Pretty.
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1: This is a special report from ABC News. I'm Wayne Cabot. The U.S. now launching strikes against Iran. U.S. Central Command saying that American forces began the strikes against Iran at 5 p.m. Eastern at the Commander-in-Chief's direction. CENTCOM says the attacks are a proportional response to unjustified Iranian aggression. President Trump accusing Iran of shooting down a U.S. Army Apache helicopter near the Strait of Hormuz this morning. The president saying he will respond to the attack, and that's what's happening now. Service members on the helicopter were rescued by a drone, says ABC's Louis Martinez.
2: All of this happened during nighttime. In the middle of the night, around 4 in the morning local time, as this helicopter, normally accompanied by another helicopter, would have been operating together. And then we know now that this bullet drone was able to pluck them out of the water.
1: Iran says the best way for foreign forces near the strait to reduce the risk is for them to leave. This is ABC News.
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5: Good evening. This is Ginger Stoker with Edward Jones bringing you today's financial market report. Equity markets finished lower as weakness in technology stocks offset gains across most other sectors. Bond yields declined with the 10-year Treasury at 4.52%. Internationally, Asian markets finished mixed overnight while Europe moved lower. In energy markets, WTI oil prices fell below $90 per barrel, likely reflecting cautious optimism after the president suggested that an agreement to reopen the Strait of Hormuz could be reached. While sustained decline in oil prices would likely help ease inflation concerns, though geopolitical risks remain a potential source of volatility. Meanwhile, the U.S. dollar weakened against major currencies but has remained broadly range-bound in recent trading. For the day, the Dow advanced 86 points to close at 50,872. S&P 500 off 19 points to 7,387. And the NASDAQ down 251 points to 25,679. In commodity markets, crude was lower by $2.88 to close at $88.50. And gold lower by $82.60 to close at $4,280. In stocks of local interest, Altria Group closed at $71.56, AT&T $22.71, Apple $290.55, Amazon $244.19, Broadcom $392.16, Boeing $214.51, Chevron $186.76, Disney $99.33, Deere, $577.33, Emerson, $142.42, EOG Resources, $137.33, Expand Energy, $88.78, Fulton Financial, $22.50, GE Aerospace, $330.44, Intel, $107.92, ExxonMobil, $148.91, Invesco,

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partly cloudy and 87 degrees currently at 5.07 p.m. Time for your KENA Mena Star Local News. I'm Kurt Teasdale reporting. First checking the Mena Police Department report for the week of May 31st through June 6th. No report on May 30. Nope.

In the MENA Police Department report for May 31st through June 6th, no report on May 31st. On June 1st, Kuyong Wang, age 48, was charged with theft at Walmart, a report of criminal mischief taken at a residence on Karen Drive. No report on June 2nd. On June 3rd, a report of theft was taken from a walk-in complainant. No report on June 4th. On June 5th, Julie Franzek, age 50, was charged with careless prohibited driving and public intoxication after a traffic stop on Highway 71. No report on June 6th. All subjects should be considered innocent until proven guilty in a court of law. Checking the sheriff's log for the week of May 25th through May 31st, Polk County Sheriff Scott Sawyer giving us this information. Charged against those arrested or allegations, cases still pending in the courts. On May 25th, Joseph Stubbs, age 50, of MENA, was arrested on a body attachment warrant. Deputies were dispatched to a residence on Highway 71 North near Akron in reference to a drowning. Deputies responded to a report of a possible rape. Jody Carter, age 41, of Cove, was arrested on a probation violation warrant. Shawn Watts, age 47, of MENA, was arrested on a warrant for third-degree battery, disorderly conduct, and driving on a suspended driver's license. James Verbden III, age 39, of MENA, was arrested on 6 failure to appear warrants. On May 26, deputies responded to a report of a damaged mailbox at a residence on Highway West near Rocky. Donnie Dollarhide, age 52, of MENA, was arrested on 5 failure to appear warrants. Deputies responded to a walk-in complainant in reference to a scam. Deputies responded to a walk-in complainant in reference to a theft. Joshua Heathner, age 41, of MENA, was arrested on a probation violation warrant. No reports on May 27th. On May 28th, deputies responded to a report of a runaway juvenile. The juvenile was later located. Deputies were dispatched to a residence in Polk 327 near MENA in reference to property damage. Deputies responded to a walk-in complainant in reference

0: sentenced to a theft. Charles Alexander, age 22, of McQueen, was arrested on 6 failure to appear warrants. On May 29th, deputies responded to a walk-in complainant in reference to a theft from a business near Hatfield. Deputies were dispatched to a residence in Polk 47 near Mena in reference to disturbance, leading to the arrest of Candace Weaver, age 43, of Mena, on charges of third-degree endangering the welfare of a minor and communication of a false alarm. Deputies were dispatched to Polk 178 near Akron in reference to a stolen vehicle. The vehicle was later located. On May 30th, deputies responded to a sexual assault report. Deputies responded to a physical domestic disturbance call at a residence in Polk 44 near Mena. Information has been forwarded to the prosecuting attorney for further consideration. On May 31st, deputies were dispatched to a residence on Polk 44 near Mena in reference to threatening messages being received, leading to the arrest of Jennifer Lyons, age 49, of Mena, on a charge of disorderly conduct. Deputies were dispatched to the visitor center on Highway 88 West near Mena in reference to an unresponsive subject, leading to the arrest of David Breeden, age 19, of Mena, on a charge of public intoxication. Deputies responded to a walk-in complainant in reference to threats being made. The Polk County Sheriff's Office worked one vehicle accident the week of May 25th through May 31st. Polk County Detention Center jail population, 39 incarcerated inmates, 15 inmates currently in the waiting list for a state facility. Help Us Strike Out Cancer on June 11th, this coming Thursday. National Cancer Survivors Day is an annual celebration held globally on the first Sunday in June. June 7th this year was first established in the United States in 1987 by Merrill Hastings to honor those with a history of cancer and show that a fulfilling life after a diagnosis is possible. The day is not just for survivors, but also for caregivers, family members, friends, and medical professionals. It provides a space to celebrate milestones, share personal stories, and raise awareness for the ongoing challenges survivors face. In 2023, there was also the first Rural Cancer Awareness. As anyone who lives in Polk County and the adjacent counties can relate, the challenge includes seeing almost any kind of health or dental specialist typically means at least a 90-mile one-way trip. It is difficult at times for those with no transportation or unreliable transportation, or for those who can't work, take off work half a day or all day to go for a doctor's visit. Fortunately, there are a couple of specialists in the area that do provide services. One of those providers is Genesis Cancer and Blood Institute, which is sponsoring Help Us Strike Out Cancer. Public invited to attend the community event taking place at the Washtenaw Center in the UA Rich Mountain campus, 4:30 to 6:30 p.m. this Thursday, June 11th. Free screenings will be offered at the event that includes prostate-specific antigen and colon cancer. They'll be giving education on breast, lung, and skin cancers. These are the top five cancers projected in this year for Arkansas. In addition to health screenings, there will be food trucks, local vendors, and door prizes. The Polk County Democrats will be meeting at Papa's Mexican Cafe this Thursday, June 11th at 6:30. Come early to eat and socialize. Something to pass on to you about this evening. If the skies will cooperate this evening at about 8:35, just after sunset, in the northwestern sky, you'll be able to see Jupiter and Venus about to kiss. You might also be able to catch Mercury just a little lower. If you've got a good camera, binoculars, or telescope, you might even see four of Jupiter's moons. Checking obituaries now. We'll do that in just a moment after this from our sponsor, Beasley Wood Funeral Home.
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0: It is with a heavy heart we announce the passing of Patrick Dwayne Ferguson, age 80, of St. Simons Island, Georgia, on June 8th. Pat was born December 8, 1945, in Mena, Arkansas, to Clarence and Thelma Ferguson. His service will be at the Lord of Life Lutheran Church on St. Simons Island, June 13th, followed by a celebration of life in the Fellowship Hall. In lieu of flowers, donations in Pat's name can be made to the Humane Society of Glynn County, Georgia, to the Hospice of the Golden Isles in Brunswick, or to the National Parks Foundation. That's today's obituary in the news, brought to you by Beasley Wood Funeral Home. 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A mostly clear night, a low in the mid-70s. A mostly sunny day tomorrow, the upper 80s. Mostly clear also Wednesday night, low in the upper 70s. Mostly sunny warm day Thursday, the upper 80s. Increasing clouds Thursday night, chance of rain and thunderstorms, the mid-70s. A look at Friday into the weekend in just a moment.
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0: Friday's outlook, partly sunny day with a chance of rain and thunderstorms, a high in the mid-80s. Mostly cloudy, a chance of rain and thunderstorms Friday night, a low in the low 70s. Mostly cloudy Saturday with a chance of rain and thunderstorms, the mid-80s. A mostly cloudy night, a chance of rain and thunderstorms Saturday night, the low 70s. Partly sunny, rain likely Sunday, a chance of thunderstorms, highs in the mid-80s. Sunday night, mostly cloudy, chance of rain and thunderstorms, a low around 70. A mostly cloudy day Monday of next week, chance of rain and thunderstorms, highs in the 80s. It's partly cloudy at the moment, and we've been hovering around, well, the upper 80s most of the day long. And right now, 87 degrees, partly cloudy skies at 519. That's your KENA, Mena Star Local News. 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
1: Rice and beans do end the day down. 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July corn to 419 and a half up 3/4, with September corn to 427 and a half unchanged. July soybeans at 1113 and 3/4 down 2. August soybeans 1118 and 3/4 down 2.5. July wheat at 585 and a quarter up 2, with September wheat at 596 and 3/4 up 1. July cotton at 7126 down 213. December cotton at 7530 down 231. July rice 1239 down 8 cents, with September rice at 1275 and a half down 7.5. Moving on to livestock now, June live cattle at 248.02 and a half up 150. August live cattle at 239.70 up 297 and a half. August feeder cattle at 354.15 up 345. September feeder cattle at 350.70 up 325. June lane hogs at 93.57 and a half down 45, with July hogs at 96.15 down 122 and a half. That's your EAB Market Recap, and I'm Scotty Woodson. Have a great day.
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5: This is a special report from ABC News. I'm Wayne Cabot. Explosions are reported in Iran as the U.S. retaliates for a drone attack that forced down a U.S. Apache helicopter near the Strait of Hormuz this morning in the waters off Oman. President Trump saying a short time ago, "I believe the response should be very strong, very powerful, and that's what this one is." The crew of the Apache was not hurt, but the attack raises the stakes, says ABC News military consultant Nick Mulroy.
6: It appears that this was a hostile act that took down the Apache helicopter. And I don't know if this was directly tied to it, but probably was, that U.S. military had to respond. So this doesn't become a commonplace.
5: And just now, Iran says it will respond to the U.S. strikes. Iranian state media reporting explosions on an Iranian island in the Strait of Hormuz. Its foreign minister saying the best way for foreign forces near the strait to reduce their risk is for them to leave. This is ABC News.
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26: Weather forecast, a mostly clear night, the mid-70s tonight. Mostly sunny day tomorrow, Wednesday, high in the upper 80s. Mostly clear Wednesday night, low in the upper 70s. Mostly sunny and warm Thursday, the upper 80s. Increasing clouds with a chance of rain and thunderstorms Thursday night, a low in the mid-70s. Partly sunny day, chance of rain and thunderstorms Friday, high in the mid-80s. That's your weather.
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World on Fire, Nate Smith, going dark on social media, taking a little bit of a break from it. He says he's just kind of tired about the expectations that social media brings and the impact that it has on his career as a musician. It's almost like the record labels and everything like that. They put so much stock into how well a song does on social media. So I appreciate him setting this boundary. I think it's always good to take a break from social.

0: Don't we? There's Morgan Wallen. This is interesting. Strong winds during an NCAA baseball tournament in Morgantown, West Virginia, about an hour from Pittsburgh, blew a large tent down the hill, hospitalizing at least five people. The incident occurred the same day that Morgan Wallen's controversial weather-related cancellation happened in Pittsburgh, which highlights the real dangers of severe weather for outdoor events and gives context for the safety-first decisions despite fan frustration. Hindsight's 20/20, but I'd say Morgan Wallen nailed that choice.
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0: You, there's Luke Combs, who is still mad at his buddy Cody Johnson. So Cody, he apparently got the song that has been a huge hit for him, Dirt Cheap. Texted it to Luke. It was like, hey, Luke, you want this? And Luke actually didn't get the text. He later joked around with Cody about it while duck hunting. Man, I could kill you for that song and not getting it. So, hey, man, check your texts.
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